0: U.S. president says Tehran is asking for measures he can't agree to and claimed his options are to blast them away or make a deal. He's spoken after Iranian officials handed over their plans for talks with America to Pakistani negotiators. The Green Party's leader says he's sorry he retweeted criticism about the way police arrested the suspect in Wednesday's Golders Green attack. Zach Polanski says he shared a post on X in haste. Ezra Suleiman is back in custody after appearing in court charged with the attempted murder of two Jewish men. Two teenagers are in hospital with knife wounds following a large brawl in Essex. 30 young people were reportedly involved in a fight on Southend High Street last night. A Peter Kay gig in Birmingham has been evacuated after a potential suspicious bag was found near the Utilita Arena. A 19-year-old man's been arrested. In sport, Leeds manager Daniel Farke says their 3-1 win against Burnley is massive for his side's hopes of avoiding Premier League relegation. They're 9 points clear of the drop zone with 3 games left. Farke's delighted with how they've performed during the end-of-season run-in.
1: Just proud of my players today, and I have to give them so much compliments, so many compliments, because to deliver in such a pressure period and, you know, in the last 4 Premier League games, 10 points, 6 unbeaten, and this feels amazing.
0: In the Scottish Premiership, Livingston drew 2-2 with Aberdeen and could be relegated if Kilmarnock win today. And Mark Allen and Wu Yizhe have played the longest frame in World Snooker Championship history. It's lasted 100 minutes and 21 seconds after both players went 55 minutes of their semi-final without potting a ball. That's the latest. I'm Cam Hall.
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0: Biker Radio. The wait is now over. The King of Melody, Kumar Sanu, live in concert. 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

0: ये है लाइका रेडियो। The wait is now over. The king of melody, Kumar Sanu, live in concert. 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
1: From the Sky News Centre at 2, Donald Trump says Iran is asking for things he couldn't agree to in its latest peace proposals. The US president says he's not happy with it and Tehran's leadership is very confused. The Metropolitan Police say they'll meet the leader of the Green Party after next week's elections. Zach Polanski's apologised for criticising how officers handled the Golders Green attack, claiming he shared a tweet in haste. That angered Met Commissioner Sir Mark Rowley.
2: Of course, there's always going to be sort of eccentricity and nonsense online, but if an eminent person steps into operational policing and criticises officers in a way that can undermine their confidence to act, I need to support that.
1: 45-year-old Essa Suleiman has been remanded in custody, accused of attempting to murder two Jewish men in the street on Wednesday. He's also accused of trying to kill a friend hours earlier. Andy Burnham's reportedly planning to return to the Commons and pitch for Sir Keir Starmer's job within weeks. The Guardian claims the Greater Manchester mayor has identified a seat in northwest England to run in. Separately, The Telegraph says Health Secretary Wes Streeting has support from enough MPs to challenge the Labour leader. Political correspondent Ali Fortescue says the Prime Minister has this advantage.
3: The fact that there is no obvious successor, there is no one that everyone is obviously coalescing around, it is a factor. But 5 or so days out from the local elections, these are not the headlines you want.
1: 30 young people have reportedly been involved in a large brawl in Essex. Two teenagers are in hospital with knife wounds following last night's incident on Southend High Street. In sport, Leeds have beaten Burnley 3-1 to give their Premier League survival hopes a huge boost. They're 9 points clear of the relegation zone with 3 games to go. And Livingston drew 2-2 with Aberdeen to keep their outside hopes of avoiding Scottish Premiership relegation alive. But they'll go down if Kilmarnock win later. That's the latest. I'm Cam Hall.
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0: 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The King of Melody, Kumar Sanu, live in concert. 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
1: From the Sky News Centre at 3, Donald Trump claims he has the option to blast the hell out of Iran unless it agrees to a peace deal. The US president says he's not satisfied with Tehran's latest proposals to end hostilities, which have been handed to Pakistani mediators. A ceasefire's still in place, though oil tankers remain stuck in the Strait of Hormuz. Esmer Begai is a spokesperson for Iran's foreign ministry.
2: Our negotiations with the United States are not conventional or ordinary negotiations. They are negotiations with a very bloody background. At this point, I can no longer even speak of a wall of mistrust.
1: Meanwhile, America is pulling 5,000 troops out of Germany after a spat with its chancellor over the Iran war. On Monday, Friedrich Merz claimed Tehran was humiliating America during negotiations. The leader of the Green Party's apologised following a row with Britain's most senior police officer. Zach Polanski says he shared a tweet in haste which criticised the Met over the arrest of the Golders Green terror suspect. A man's been charged over a car bomb attack outside a police station on the outskirts of Belfast. The hijacked delivery vehicle exploded as part of Dunmurry was being evacuated last Saturday. More than 150 jobs are going as The Real Greek shuts 9 restaurants. Hundreds more positions have been saved after the owners of Cote Brasserie stepped in to buy another 19 sites. Leeds have given their Premier League survival hopes a huge boost with a 3-1 win against Burnley. They've gone 9 points clear of the relegation zone with 3 games left to play. Dominic Calvert-Lewin was among the goal scorers at Elland Road.
3: It's an unbelievable feeling. I think, obviously, coming into the game, we wanted to start with a lot of intensity, which I think we did, particularly like leading from the front, high up the pitch, and we executed the game plan really well.
1: And Livingston's 2-2 draw with Aberdeen keeps their outside hopes of avoiding Scottish Premiership relegation alive. That's the latest. I'm Cam Hall.
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1: From the Sky News Centre at 4, Donald Trump says he's not happy with Iran's latest peace proposals. He's told reporters that Tehran is asking for things he can't agree with and claims his options are to blast them away or make a deal. Fresh rumours are swirling of plots to oust Keir Starmer. It's being reported in The Guardian that Greater Manchester Mayor Andy Burnham has a plan to return to Westminster within weeks. The Telegraph claims Health Secretary Wes Streeting is also looking to unseat the Prime Minister. With elections just days away, former Conservative Chancellor Kwasi Kwarteng predicts dire results.
2: All the projections are saying that Labour could lose 1,800 council seats. They currently hold something like 2,500. Losing 70% of your councillors in one election, I think, is an existential issue. And I think they will have to do something.
1: Zach Polanski has apologised for criticising how police handled the Golders Green terror attack. The Green Party chief retweeted a post about the officer's behaviour towards the suspect, which the Met Commissioner described as inaccurate and misinformed. Lib Dem leader Sir Ed Davey says we need to be working together, not against one another.
3: We should all be standing in solidarity with our Jewish community, who've suffered far too much. Violence and discrimination and intimidation, and the police need to be supported as they help our Jewish friends.
1: A 45-year-old man's been remanded in custody, charged with the attempted murder of two Jewish men on Wednesday. Birmingham's Utilita Arena has been evacuated after police say a potential suspicious bag was found. Peter Kay was performing at the time. In sport, Leeds have all but secured Premier League safety with a 3-1 win against Burnley at Elland Road. Bottom side Livingston drew 2 with Aberdeen in the Scottish Premiership. And Formula One world champion Lando Norris has qualified on pole position for today's sprint race at the Miami Grand Prix. The McLaren driver finished ahead of standings leader Kimi Antonelli. From Sky News, I'm Cam Hall.
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1: From the Sky News Centre at 5, the US President says Iran is asking for things he can't agree to in order to put an end to the war. Donald Trump says he's unhappy with proposals put forward by Tehran and claims the regime is in disarray.
2: They're not able to get along with each other as leaders. They don't know who the leader is. Their military has been defeated. If we left right now, it would take them 20 years to build back that country. But we're not satisfied at this moment.
1: A three-week ceasefire has largely stopped the fighting, but the two countries are locked in a standoff over the Strait of Hormuz. The US is pulling 5,000 troops out of Germany after a spat with its chancellor over Iran peace talks. On Monday, Friedrich Merz claimed Tehran was humiliating America. Andy Burnham's reportedly planning to return to the Commons and pitch for Sir Keir Starmer's job within weeks. A newspaper also says Wes Streeting has support from the 81 MPs needed to challenge the Prime Minister. The Utilita Arena in Birmingham city centre has been evacuated after police say a potential suspicious bag was found nearby. Comedian Peter Kay was performing at the time. In sport, Leeds manager Daniel Farke says their 3-1 win against Burnley is massive for his side's hopes of avoiding Premier League relegation. They're 9 points clear of the drop zone with 3 games left. Farke's delighted with how they've performed during the end-of-season run-in.
3: Just proud of my players today, and I have to give them so many compliments, because to deliver in such a pressure period and in the last 4 Premier League games, 10 points, 6 unbeaten, and this feels amazing.
1: In the Scottish Premiership, Livingston drew 2-2 with Aberdeen. And Mark Allen and Wu Yizhe have played the longest frame in World Snooker Championship history. It lasted 100 minutes and 21 seconds after both players went 55 minutes of their semi-final without potting a ball. That's the latest. I'm Cam Hall.
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1: From the Sky News Centre at 7. 5,000 American troops are being withdrawn from Germany after its chancellor claimed the White House was being humiliated during negotiations with Iran. Donald Trump says he's not satisfied with Tehran's latest peace proposal and suggested the country's leadership was very disjointed. The Iranian Foreign Ministry says talks with the US during a three-week ceasefire aren't conventional or ordinary. Our correspondent Mark Stone is in Washington.
2: And he seemed to be suggesting that the negotiations were going to fail and that a deal was not going to be found, which is puts us in a pretty dark place. And there is some suggestion that maybe this weekend the hostilities could resume.
1: As reports, senior Labour figures are preparing to challenge Sir Keir Starmer's leadership. Greater Manchester Mayor Andy Burnham and House Secretary Wes Streeting are said to be interested in launching bids. Two people are in hospital after a mass brawl on Southend High Street. Around 30 people are believed to have been involved in the violence last night. Pro-Palestine marches are expected to take place today, despite calls to ban them after a number of anti-Semitic attacks. Green Party leader Zach Polanski has apologised for criticising how police handled the arrest of a suspect accused of trying to murder two men in Golders Green on Wednesday. His Tory counterpart, Kimmy Badenoch, says she's appalled.
3: I couldn't believe that Zach Polanski had actually promoted that tweet. He should be ashamed of himself. If someone that Zach Polanski loved had just been stabbed, I don't think he'd be worried about how the police were disarming that person.
1: The King will meet representatives from the UK Space Agency on the final day of his tour of Bermuda. Charles's trip there and to the US has been hailed as a huge success for the royal family. And in sports, Leeds took a big step closer to avoiding Premier League relegation with a 3-1 victory over Burnley last night. They're up to 14th and 9 points clear of the drop zone, while their opponents are already heading to the Championship. That's the latest. I'm Charlie Maggs.
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5: Good morning and a very, very warm welcome to the radio show today. So the weather for you, it is morning and early afternoon. You can enjoy as much sun as you want to because the late afternoon, there are chances of rain. The maximum temperature today would be 22 degrees Celsius and the minimum of 13 degrees Celsius.
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0: actually mala mal wali feeling bilkul aa rahi. Welcome to the first day off of the long weekend, the Saturday. This one is always very, very special, of course, because you know that there is a Monday which is waiting for you as well. So this Saturday always is special. And aap bhi please, just wake up, relax, and sometimes just forget that messy kitchen and that laundry pile. I know that is continuously staring at you. All of it can wait. Give yourself some more time, relax, and enjoy the show. For next 3 hours, I'll be with you. So let's bhoolo all of it together. I am Bhavna, sitting in for Rida Khan. And coming up next for you is a song with some nazakat, some romance.
1: Tasty track of the hour, brought to you by Coca Noodles.

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0: And now something important again for you. If it's Saturday ka kuch plan hai, then I can give you some hint. 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
0: So one British pound can get you 128.74 Indian rupees. 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Bangladeshi taka is 166.57. Afghani is 87.48. 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

0: Well, this song has been on the chart show for quite some time, and it's a beautiful song from Matrubhumi. And Laika keeps bringing to you the chart numbers as well. And there's something more that we have to offer you. Laika Radio Network is once again the exclusive radio partner of UK Asian Film Festival, which is running from 1st May, and this is till 10th of May. So make sure that you go there, because this time the theme of the film festival is Stories That Bind Us. So maybe there's something that you would enjoy too. And this goes from 1st May till 10th of May.
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0: Wow, this hour has been incredible. Lovely songs that I enjoyed. I'm sure you would be enjoying as well. You know that I'm not going anywhere for next 2 hours. I'll be still with you. All you can do is keep listening, and if you have any message to give, send it on 07424222222. But I will be back with you in the next hour.
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1: From the Sky News Centre at 8. 5,000 American troops are preparing to withdraw from Germany. The orders come from Donald Trump after he was criticised by the German Chancellor over his handling of negotiations with Iran. The US President has threatened to blast the hell out of the country if a deal isn't reached. Esmail Baghali is a spokesman for Iran's foreign ministry.
2: The problem with the American side is that it is always expected to impose its maximum demands during negotiations and throughout the entire diplomatic process, pushing the other side to accept them.
1: So Keir Starmer says protesters should call out those chanting racist phrases at Gaza marches, as pro-Palestine rallies are expected to take place today. There have been calls to ban them after a number of anti-Semitic attacks, including on Wednesday when two Jewish people were stabbed in North London. Meanwhile, it's understood Sir Keir Starmer could face a challenge to his leadership by senior Labour figures. Reports suggest Greater Manchester Mayor Andy Burnham and Health Secretary Wes Streeting could be looking to unseat the Prime Minister. The King's been shown slavery artefacts from Bermuda's past as he reaches the final day of his tour there. Charles was previously in the US, a trip that's been hailed as a huge success. In sports, Leeds boss Daniel Farker insists his players shouldn't take anything for granted when it comes to their Premier League safety. They're on the verge of securing top flight football for next season thanks to a 3-1 win against already relegated Burnley to move 9 points clear of the drop zone. But Farker says they're not there yet.
3: We will just celebrate once it's mathematically done, but 43 points, good. But it's also not a question, if I'm honest, that I ask myself, because I don't want to stop on 43 points, so I don't see why we should be right now. Just think, oh, hopefully it's enough.
1: West Ham look to boost their survival hopes later when they go to Brentford this afternoon, while Arsenal can open up a 6-point gap over title challengers Manchester City by beating Fulham this evening. That's the latest from the Sky News Centre. I'm Charlie Maggs.
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5: So good morning, the weather today. The early afternoon and the morning, of course, you can have lots of sun, but in the afternoon, you can expect chances of rain. 22 degrees Celsius is the maximum, with minimum of 13 degrees Celsius.
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Oh, I didn't want to stop this song from being played. It is a beautiful number from Ranjana and Shiraz Upal and Jaswinder Singh ki awaaz mein. Khair, awaaz jaise bhi ho, par gaana itna beautiful hai na, I just didn't want to stop it. So I was like, okay, let me let this play fully. Ab tak aap log bhi uth gaye honge. Saturday ki morning hai, I know that. But by now, you must be like, oh, having a good cup of tea in your hand. So let me do something and say something to you which you will enjoy. Aur aap na khud karke mujhe na message karke batayega on 07424222222 par. Aur message kya karna hai ki how many times were you able to say this without breaking the rhythm or interrupting. Now what you have to say to yourself is, you do, I do, we do, okay? You do, I do, we do. You have to say this without stopping and you have to give me the count of how many times were you able to say this. And you have to send the message on 07424222222 with you, it's me, Bhavna. With the count of how many times were you able to say this.

0: And you know what you have to say. You have to say to yourself, you do, I do, we do. And if you've been able to say it beautifully, wonderfully, lovely, तो यानी आपने morning की शुरुआत कर ली है properly and you're all full of energy. So which means you can keep listening to Laika.
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0: There's nothing that you can't like about this song. You know, the Aishwarya Rai's minimal and traditional look, and of course, soft sari, the natural makeup, and it just all adds to that raw innocence of charm. You know, no heavy styling, just the earthy setup of lovely romantic song. Now, if you love Like a Radio so much, then there are things that Like a Radio is doing and you should be a part of it as well. Like a Radio Network is confirmed partner of Kumar Sanu's live concert at the prestigious Royal Albert Hall on Bank Holiday, Monday, 25th May. 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
0: So for the podcast, which is episode 14, the UKFF Roundtable, which is hosted by Ruby Razaji, and the team of UK Asian Film Festival will be there, and which is from 1st of May to 10th of May, as we all know. But if you want to be updated on the past episode, Wills and Probate, The Apprentice, the homeschooling debate, so much more that is there, Leica Extra Podcast is available on Spotify, YouTube, Amazon, Apple, and many other major streaming platforms. So go watch them.
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3: The A2217 in Brixton, that's Cold Harbour Lane, is currently closed in both directions for a police incident. That's heading away from Baytree Road towards Brixton Hill for the A23. Into Plaistow, that's a Plaistow Road, the A112, and that's currently partially blocked down to a collision heading up towards the junction of Upper Road. In Walthamstow, and that's the Billet Underpass, the A406 has got a lane blocked, slow down to a broken down vehicle heading towards the Crooked Billet interchange, and the M4 Heathrow Spur Road, the usual congestion there, heading southbound before the tunnels entering the terminals area.
4: Psst. You. Yeah, you. Listening to the radio. Up to whatever. We just wanted to let you know there's a lotto draw coming up, and
5: it could be you.
4: Yeah. What he said. Lotto. From the National Lottery. 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Players must be 18 or over.
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0: This song was very, very famous. And of course, that word, Kiran, you know, that Shah Rukh Khan style, that was ultimate. Agar ultimate cheez aur chahiye, to phir aap Laika Radio Network ka jo team hai, uske saath mil sakte hai, which is at Kacha Bazaar this Saturday from 11 a.m. onwards. 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
0: So let the fun continue and I'll be seeing you in the next hour with you. 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
1: It's got a new centre at 9. The US president says Iran is asking for things he can't agree to in order to end the war. Donald Trump says he's unhappy with proposals put forward by Tehran and claims the regime is in disarray.
2: They're not able to get along with each other as leaders. They don't know who the leader is. Their military has been defeated. If we left right now, it would take them 20 years to build back that country. But we're not satisfied at this moment.
1: Meanwhile, 5,000 U.S. troops are preparing to withdraw from Germany as Donald Trump and the German Chancellor continue to exchange insults. Rivals to Keir Starmer are reportedly preparing leadership bids. The Guardian is claiming Greater London Mayor Andy Burnham is looking to return to the Commons so he can launch his campaign. The government's resisting calls to ban pro-Palestinian marches in the light of recent anti-Semitic attacks. The Prime Minister has called for people taking part to call out any racist language. Two people have been stabbed during a night of violence in Southend. Around 30 people were involved in fights in the city. Dads are protesting in London today, calling for an end to what they describe as the UK's broken paternity leave system. They say it's not fair that most fathers are entitled to just 2 weeks of paid leave. Campaigner Elliot Ray's daughter was born with an infection. He says a fortnight just wasn't enough.
3: In that period of the months and the year after my daughter's birth, both my wife and I struggled quite badly with our mental health. I was getting anxiety, insomnia, and eventually I was diagnosed with PTSD.
1: A government minister says a full review of parental leave and pay is underway. And the sport, Leeds took a big step closer to avoiding Premier League relegation with a 3-1 victory over Burnley last night. They're up to 14th and 9 points clear of the drop zone, while their opponents are already heading to the Championship. That's the latest. I'm Charlie Maggs.
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5: It's a nice bright sun in morning and early afternoon, but later in the day there are chances of rain. 22 degrees Celsius is the maximum, minimum of 13 degrees Celsius.
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0: that was a beautiful back-to-back songs जो आपके लिए बज रहे थे. This was from the movie Shandar and Dhurandhar the Revenge. Amazing movie. If you haven't watched it, use this opportunity के long weekend पर आप ये movie देखेंगे. With you on the show, it's me Bhavna. And मैंने last hour में आपसे बोला था कि try saying this Udu, Udu, I do, we do. Yeah, you have to say that and you have to say as many times you can say it without stopping. I don't know how many of you've tried it, but I'm very sure some of you may have tried it on your brother, sister who was still in the bed या मम्मी पापा के साथ. अगर आपने ऐसा किया है तो मैं आपके लिए कहूंगी that you are very cheeky. Now I'm saying this with a wink, okay? So let's continue the fun and you do this on all your friends, mummy, papa, बहन भाई, जिस पर भी करना है करिए. But keep listening to Like How with you. It's me, Bhavna. I'm sitting in for Rita.
1: Tasty track of the hour brought to you by Coca Noodles.

0: This song actually captures this urban loneliness and beautifully captured. In fact, there are separate stories which are going on in the movie and they're all being connected in this movie itself. And your song hai na, in itself, I think it's special because very normal sa setup hai, you know, something at the station, the office, the busy street. So nothing that takes you away from the song, and it's a beauty as well. And we all connect to this voice from deep in our hearts.
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0: Ishq Sufiana is in Dirty Picture. We've all watched this movie, enjoyed it thoroughly. And this song is completely different layer to the film itself. You know, it is inspired by Silk Smita's life, the bold, loud, unapologetic. And then comes this song, which is like a pause, a breath, a moment of a total purity. Pure talent, actually, in the movie and the song, of course. Another talent is coming up, and that is actually the artist of the week, Aishwarya Rai Bachchan's song from the movie Action Replay. Keep listening.
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3: The M25 in Surrey clockwise. All lanes have now been reopened. That vehicle that needed a tyre change earlier has all now been shifted away from there. So it's all clear between Staines at Junction 13, heading towards Heathrow for Junction 14. The M4 Heathrow Spur Road itself is clear now southbound before the tunnels, entering the terminals area. Into Park Royal, North Circular Road, the A406 is slow going, heading down towards the Hanger Lane gyratory system. Into Brixton, that's Court Harbour Lane, and that's currently blocked both ways down to police incident, heading away from Baytree Road down towards Brixton Hill for the A23. I'm Liam Jones, that's the latest.
4: How does it feel to face the storm head on? Go beyond the map? Drive into the extreme? Or win a Ford Explorer? 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

0: I heard Katrina saying in one of her interviews that somebody commented on her dance moves, basically that she wasn't picking up dance. But I don't think so. Is gaane ke baad koi bhi aisa kuch keh sakta hai. Beautiful dance, very well enacted, and the expressions were awesome. 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So one British pound can get you 128.73 Indian rupees. Pakistani rupee would be 378.47. Sri Lankan rupee would be 433.84. Bangladeshi taka is 166.56. Afghani is 87.48. 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
0: So I'm hoping that you enjoyed the song and I'm hoping ke wo jo aapko tongue twister maine diya tha, you are trying that on your friends, on your family. Keep enjoying. Enjoy the long weekend ahead and the sun till it shines and bright. And also, keep listening to Leica Radio, because Leica Radio brings you just not the songs, it also brings you some update and beautiful events that they are organizing. I would be leaving in some time. I'll be telling you to take care of yourself, and Anuj would be with you in a short while with his songs. And you once again take care and have a nice beautiful weekend.
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1: From Sky News Centre at 10. 5,000 American troops are preparing to withdraw from Germany. The order has come from Donald Trump after he was criticised by the German Chancellor over his handling of negotiations with Iran. The US President has threatened to blast the hell out of the country if a deal isn't reached. Esmail Bekai is a spokesman for Iran's foreign ministry.
2: The problem with the American side is that it is always expected to impose its maximum demands during negotiations and throughout the entire diplomatic process, pushing the other side to accept them.
1: It's understood Sir Keir Starmer could face a challenge to his leadership by senior Labour figures. Reports from two newspapers, The Guardian and The Telegraph, suggest Greater Manchester Mayor Andy Burnham and House Secretary Wes Streeting could be looking to unseat the Prime Minister. Millie Cook is the political correspondent for The Independent.
3: There is definitely briefing from their teams. Mm-hmm. Obviously, you also have briefings from opposition teams who want to make it look like they're traitorous. And I think there's kind of a bit of a political game behind the scenes.
1: Meanwhile, the Health Secretary has reportedly messaged Labour MPs to accuse lobby journalists of being on a fishing expedition. Police say no items of a suspicious nature have been found at the venue of a Peter Kay show following the arrest of a teenager. A 19-year-old is being held on suspicion of a bomb hoax offence after the arena in Birmingham was evacuated. Sir Keir Starmer says he wants to see tougher action taken against protesters using certain phrases at Gaza demonstrations following calls to ban them altogether. The Prime Minister told the BBC a whole-of-society response is needed to tackle anti-Semitism after two Jewish men were stabbed in North London this week. A man will appear in court later charged over a car bomb attack next to a police station on the outskirts of Belfast. No one was hurt after a delivery driver was forced to head to the site in Dunmurry. And Princess Charlotte is turning 11 today. William and Kate's daughter is third in line to the throne, behind her dad and her older brother George. That's the latest. I'm Charlie Max.
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7: All right, let's take a look at the weather for you this Saturday. Well, you can expect some plenty of sunshine this morning. However, in the late afternoon, you can also anticipate some clouds of outbreaks of rain and, of course, thunders as well to follow, with the highest temperatures reaching 22 degrees Celsius.
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7: Yes, a very good morning to you and a big thank you to Bhavna, who kept you coming until 10 a.m. But let's get brunch and beats on the road. And of course, coming up in this hour, I do have the This or That challenge. And of course, we have Igdin review as well coming up. Lots to look forward to. But first, you're back to back.
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What a song. I absolutely love this track from Gunde. And of course, we begun with Ori O Savaria, the new track, a beautiful classic number, which kind of hat tips to Meridolna, I guess, from Bulbulaya. But that was, of course, the one that I just played was Bhoot Bangla. There we go. Bhoot Bangla and Gunde, your first back-to-back hits of the hour. 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Giving you company always, Bhoot Bangla. 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Bhoot Bangla and Gunde, your first back-to-back hits of the hour. 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

0: Cinema is the best place you want to be this week, absolutely, and especially because it is the box of the bank holiday weekend. I was going to say the box office weekend, well, I guess that too as well. But it's actually a really great time because there's a diverse mix of films across languages and industries, and it genuinely feels like there's something out there for everyone. Now, in Hindi cinema, we've got Ek Din, which I'll be reviewing a little later on the show. I think in the next hour I'll be doing that. So that one I've been curious about, and especially with its whole youthful romantic energy, which I will delve into. Then, of course, in Marathi cinema, there's Raja Shivaji, which brings a much grander historical scale to the big screen, telling the story of one of India's most iconic figures and valiant figures of that, with a strong regional voice behind it. Now, in Gujarati cinema, Dabkaro continues the wave of emotional-driven storytelling, tapping into themes of guilt, redemption, and healing. Moving down south, Malayalam cinema continues its grand sort of and also realistic space that the industry really excels in. And Patriot, the spy thriller, which is grounded in tense storytelling with two big superstars headlining. So that is definitely something. Well, three big superstars headlining that. So that is something that is definitely worth a watch. Definitely see packed cinemas for that one. And then, of course, in Hollywood, you've got the spectacle and nostalgia with Michael, which is already making waves as a major music biopic. And I've seen that. It's brilliant, by the way. And I think I need to go watch it again. Then, of course, you got The Devil Wears Prada 2, adding that extra touch of familiarity and glamour, especially for audiences who grew up loving the original. So across the board, whether you're in for romance, history, emotional realism, or pure cinematic nostalgia, this week's lineup is honestly quite stacked. And I'm very happy to kind of see cinemas back in action. I think this is exactly what we've all been waiting for and yearning for. So that is exciting. Right, coming up very soon, though, I've got my This or That challenge. And I've got a really, really nice question for you, and a very apt one as well, I think, for this week, especially with the film that I am reviewing. So let's go full speed ahead on Brunch and Beats.
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0: All right, taking a look at the Pakistan Super League now for you. 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

0: And this one is going out to all the pretty women out there. Shankar Mahadevan and Ravi Kodadea, the vocals from Kal Ho Na Ho, which I do, honestly, this song really does not need an introduction, does it? Or an outroduction, for that matter. Absolutely gorgeous. Kal Ho Na Ho there, your tasty track of the hour. And coming up very shortly now, so make sure your phones are close to you. Good morning, Kimmy, Mr. Khan from Ireland. Suniti Ashok, hello, hello. Right, this or that coming up now. Make sure you've got your phone nearby.
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0: All right, it's now time for my This or That challenge. And I thought, since we are reviewing Eidin today, I thought a bit about romance again. So, your preferred rebellious romance, is it Maine Pyar Kiya or Qayamat Se Qayamat Tak? Or which is your preferred rebellious romance? WhatsApp me your answer on 07424222222. 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WhatsApp me right now.
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0: All right, coming up now is a beautiful classic track from Qayamat Se Qayamat Tak. And I think it's since this Mausam is very gorgeous today until it starts raining later, which I kind of still hope it doesn't. I thought I'd play that for you coming up next. Right, your rebellious romance, Maine Pyar Kiya or Qayamat Se Qayamat Tak. 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

0: मजा आ रहा है कसम से. Absolutely, this song really does capture the emotions that I'm feeling right now, and I hope you are as well whilst listening to Brunch and Beats. गजब का है दिन from the film कयामत से कयामत तक with Udit Narayan and Alka Yagnik there behind the mic. Absolutely gorgeous. Well, Kimmy has voted for कयामत से कयामत तक over मैंने प्यार किया as the rebellious romance. Well, let me know your thoughts on my This or That challenge today. Which is your favorite rebellious romance? Is it मैंने प्यार किया or is it कयामत से कयामत तक? Keep your response coming in on 07-424-22-22-22. All right, well, look, let me tell you something very, very cool, actually. 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This is Leica. All right, and I also want to tell you something a bit about Gacha Bazaar. That's right. So I'm going to be having some live reportings coming up, actually, in the next hour and in the hour after that. So Leica Radio Network will be at Gacha Bazaar today from 11 a.m. onwards. And you can celebrate the bank holiday weekend with a live tasting session of Disha Basmati Rice Biryani, highlighting its rich flavor and quality. You can meet our very own Donny Brasco, Ashwini and Rumi as well. So join us at Gacha Bazaar, Beckton, London E6, 6LA, and free car parking is available as well. I'll be bringing you more updates on that very shortly on the show.
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2: All right, end of hour one now. 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
1: From the Sky News Centre at 11. NATO says it's still confident in its defence capabilities despite the US withdrawing 5,000 troops from Germany. It's after the German Chancellor criticised Donald Trump's strategy in Iran. The American president threatened to blast the hell out of the country if a deal isn't reached. Mariana Spaljoric is president of the International Committee of the Red Cross.
2: The humanitarian situation at the moment is under control in Iran, but the escalation will be of a scale that we as humanitarians will not be able to absorb. It is a very dangerous situation that risks going beyond the point of no return. We have to start de-escalating.
1: There's fresh rumours of plots to oust Keir Starmer. It's been reported in The Guardian that Greater Manchester Mayor Andy Burnham has a plan to return to Westminster within weeks, while The Telegraph claims Health Secretary Wes Streeting is also looking to unseat the Prime Minister. With elections just days away, former Conservative Chancellor Kwasi Kwarteng predicts dire results for the PM.
3: All the projections are saying that Labour could lose 1,800 council seats. They currently hold something like 2,500. Losing 70% of your councillors in one election, I think, is an existential issue. And I think they will have to do something.
1: The government is resisting calls to ban pro-Palestinian marches in the light of recent anti-Semitic attacks. The Prime Minister has called for people taking part to call out any racist language. Two people have been stabbed during a night of violence in Southend. Around 30 people were involved in fights in the city. Police have confirmed that no items of a suspicious nature were found at last night's cancelled Peter Kay concert. A teenager has been arrested on suspicion of carrying out a bomb hoax. Well, in sport, Ipswich are in a driving seat for automatic promotion to the Premier League, going to the final day of the regular Championship season. A win against QPR this lunchtime would seal their return to the top flight alongside champions Coventry. They end their campaign at Watford. That's the latest. I'm Charlie Max.
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5: Let's take a look at the weather for you this Saturday. Well, you can enjoy the sunshine whilst it lasts because there are predictions of thundery showers and light winds with the highest temperatures reaching 22 degrees Celsius.
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5: All right, so it's hour two now, and this one is absolutely action-packed as I'll be reviewing Ek Din, and of course we'll be hearing from our crew at Gacha Bazaar. 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Let's go for your second set of back-to-back hits of the hour.
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0: I think this is the second time where he's done that after Sacred Games, actually, on Netflix. So that's going to be very exciting. And it hints at a very gritty and emotionally charged storyline around duty, danger, and personal conflict. It is directed by Pulkit, who recently also made Malik as well with Rajkumar Rao. And it's backed by Shah Rukh Khan's Red Chillies Entertainment. And the film follows a morally convicted officer navigating high-stakes challenges as threats close in on his family. Now, the film is set to premiere on Netflix on May 15th, and it promises to be a dark, gripping narrative exploring justice, responsibility, and the cost of doing what's right. Now, I'm going to do what's right and go full speed ahead for our Tasty Track of the Hour coming up. Then I'm going to be instantly reviewing my Ek Din, and then after that, I'll be taking, hopefully, I'll be getting one of our crew from Kacha Bazaar live on air.
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2: All right, so it's now time to look at Ekdin, and guess what? Romance is firmly back in focus, as the film is a breezy, youth-driven love story, which is backed by Mansoor Khan and Aamir Khan as producers and directed by Sunil Pandey. Now, the story follows Junaid Khan as Dinesh Kumar Srivastav, also known as Dino. He's awkward, low on confidence, and someone who feels really invisible in his own life. Things begin to shift, though, when Meera, played by Sai Pallavi, briefly notices him in the office. But that hope doesn't last very long, because she's already in a relationship with their boss Nakul, played by Kunal Kapoor. And the film then moves to Japan, where an office trip unfolds, shaped largely by Meera's love for the country. Visually, this is where the film really stands out. The snowy landscape, soft colours and general tone give it a very calm and almost fairy tale-like feel. There's a twist in the story that changes the dynamic between Dino and Meera. And from there, the film becomes a more emotional journey exploring connection, memory, and the idea of time. Now, from a technical perspective, the film looks beautiful. The colour palette, slow motion moments, and Ram Sampath's music all come together to create a very soothing experience. Even small details like how the characters respond to their surroundings help their personalities. The story itself flows naturally and doesn't feel rushed, although the second half is slightly longer. It stays simple in its approach, which works in parts, but also makes it predictable in places. A bit more depth around Dino's background could have added another emotional layer to the film. But performance-wise, I have to say, Sai Pallavi is a clear standout. And honestly, I'm so excited, especially after this film, to see her as Maa Sita in Ramayana. But in here, she brings a lot of life to the film, and her emotional moments really land well. I've got to say, Junaid Khan is really endearing in his own way, and I'm actually liking at the fact that he's playing these very aloof turned, emotionally astute characters in all of his films so far. I think he's kind of cementing a space which is very, very important for like the romantic comedy genre in today's day and age, and he's creating a space which no one else has managed to do yet, especially amongst the newbies. With a certain rawness that suits his character, he's absolutely fantastic. And Kunal Kapoor is effective even with limited screen time. Overall, Ekdin is not trying to be a big, larger-than-life romance. It keeps things simple and grounded. And at a time when a lot of content feels heavy, this comes across as something lighter and more easygoing. I'm going to go with 3.5 stars. And Ekdin is playing at a cinema near you.
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2: All right, I'm gonna go and check and see if anyone is available for the live update at Gacha Bazaar. So here we go. Hello. All right, let me try again. I'll try and call again, and let me see if we get through this time. I think it's a little bit crazy and quite busy there today. So as you can expect, there's a lot of people there. So let me try one more time, and if not, we can always try it again later. Okay, I think we can't seem to reach the team right now, but I'll try again later, if not in the next hour for sure. But keep it locked with us, and we'll bring you more updates on Gacha Bazaar very shortly.
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2: Okay, looks like we've managed to get hold of one of our team members. So Alkaben, how are you?
3: I'm fine. I just pass it to the DSRI's owner here. Both are here. Sunil and Mr. Awasthi, so they talk to you.
2: Yes, please. Hello. Hello, sir. How are you?
4: Hi. How are you?
2: Very good, and welcome to Leica Radio Network. So great to be in conversation with you. How's it going so far?
4: It's going very, very well. It's a sea of humanity, and touch wood, Akhilbhai has done a phenomenal job on the 8th anniversary. And we're very, very happy at RS Foods for Disha Basmati, which is a two-year-aged supreme basmati. Selling here and doing it at an incredible value for a phenomenal product on a phenomenal day.
2: Oh, wow, that's amazing. That sounds really exciting to hear. I'm sure it must be very busy today as well, right?
4: It is. It is for us at RS Foods. It is, you know, there's a whole biryani tasting going on. And this is authentic biryani, the way basmati should be. Just as the way there is a queue here, unfortunately, there is a queue of about almost 1,000 people.
2: Oh, wow.
4: So we're trying to churn out our excellent two-year-aged basmati here. It's the three biryani tasting of basmati the way it should be.
2: Oh, wow.
4: So people can relax with the finest basmati. And it's going to be here on the 3rd, 4th, and 5th of May on the bounce. Just incredible basmati at an incredible price at an incredible location. So come along to the fish sale at Beckton and enjoy this.
2: How lovely. Well, look, I'm feeling very hungry now after all of that. But thank you so much for joining us on Laika Radio Network and wishing you all the very best for today. Thank you, sir. Thank you so much.
3: All right. Thank you.
2: Thank you. Thank you. All right.
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2: All right, and coming up next on the show, I've got a gorgeous track from Ramlila waiting just for you. But keep it locked with Laika Radio Network. 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

0: Isn't this absolutely mesmerizing? What a number, right? Sanjalila Bhansali, you can never beat the man. Shail Hadda there at the vocals, of course, Lahum Lagya, this was it. I'll tell you what else we are getting our moves and zubans and the eyes and everything onto is Gacha Bazaar today from 11 a.m. onwards. That's right. So our Leica Radio Network team will be there at Beckton, London E6 at 6LA at Gacha Bazaar today to celebrate the bank holiday weekend with a live tasting session of Disha Basmati Rice Biryani, highlighting its rich flavour and quality, where you can meet our team members, including the very beloved people, Donnie Brasco, Ashwini and Rumi as well. So make sure you come down there, and free car parking is also available.
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0: 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And thank you for all the love for that, by the way. And it's going to be going up till 10th of May. 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
1: From the Sky News Centre at midday. The German Defence Minister says the US decision to withdraw troops from his country was foreseeable. The Pentagon's announced plans to move 5,000 service personnel as Germany's Chancellor claims Iran's humiliated America in peace negotiations. Donald Trump says he'll blast the hell out of the country if a deal isn't reached. Former Royal Navy Commander Tom Sharp says cutting back American presence overseas won't help Mr. Trump.
2: It reduces their access. It reduces their influence. Ultimately, it makes them weaker. Even if you look at the Gulf, the amount of European countries, the amount of overflight from our bases, if you start paring that away, then eventually you become less safe yourself.
1: The Prime Minister has suggested that some pro-Palestine marches could be stopped, telling the BBC he wants tougher action on protesters using certain phrases. There have been calls to suspend demonstrations after two Jewish men were stabbed in North London earlier this week. The Health Secretary has been quick to downplay claims he's planning on trying to replace Sir Keir Starmer. It's reported West Streeting and Greater Manchester Mayor Andy Burnham could be looking to unseat the Prime Minister. A teenager is being held in custody after crowds were told to leave a Peter Kay show in Birmingham last night. Police have now said no items of a suspicious nature have been found at the venue. In sports, Ipswich will be promoted back to the Premier League if they beat QPR this lunchtime. Three Championship teams are battling for the second automatic spot on the final day of the regular season. Millwall or Middlesbrough could go up if Kieran McKenna's team fail to win. He says his club have been here before.
3: You accept the extra adrenaline and tension that comes around the game, but you also try and enjoy it. It's going to be, again, an absolutely wonderful atmosphere in our stadium. It's the third time in 4 years that we've had a home game to try and get promoted. These are special times, and they're special times to enjoy.
1: And former F1 driver Alex Zanardi has died at the age of 59. The Italian competed for five seasons before a major crash in 2001 resulted in both of his legs being amputated. That's the latest. I'm Charlie Max.
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5: Right, let's take a look at the weather for you this Saturday. Well, make the most of the sunshine as you can expect some showers and winds later on today, with the highest temperatures reaching 22 degrees Celsius.
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5: 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Alright, it is 3 past 12, which means it's all about the artist of the week, and also we have another OB coming up from Kacha Bazaar, but more on that later. Let's go for your third and final set of back-to-back hits of the hour.
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0: Anjana Anjani and Vya Karvadoji. Okay, this was not an arranged marriage proposal, just to let you know. But there we go, your final set of back-to-back hits for the Saturday edition of Brunch and Beats here on Lyca Radio. You just heard the title track of Anjana Anjani, of course, and it's in its 16th year this year, can you imagine? And of course, Vya Karvadoji, which is from the film Hai Jawani To Ishq Hona Hai, with the latest film release. And I'm going to bring you some update about that very, very shortly. But two back-to-back hits, there we go. This is your Weekend Ka Saathi, Anuj Radia, giving you company until 1 p.m. across Greater London.
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0: All right, so Bollywood's summer release calendar is absolutely heating up as Hai Jawani To Ishq Hona Hai, starring Varun Dhawan, has officially reclaimed its June 5th window ahead of its busy season. God, I don't know what's happening to me today. The romantic comedy directed by David Dhawan has previously shifted dates multiple times to avoid box office clashes, but now returns to its original slot following the postponement of Yash's Toxic, which is also very highly awaited. Now, obviously, Hai Jawani To Ishq Hona Hai is backed by Tips Films, and the film also stars Pooja Hegde and Runal Thakur and promises a vibrant, high-energy entertainer packed with humor, romance, and nostalgic 90s style music, of course. With no major competition in that window, the film is now positioned to capitalize on the summer audience and deliver a full-on family entertainer when it hits the cinemas worldwide on June 5th. How exciting is that though, right? It looks so good. I'm loving the fact that comedies are back in business. In fact, Varun, if you remember, mentioned this in Zee Cine Awards, I think when he won for Sunny Sanskari, where he said that, you know, comedy is such a great genre, but yet, you know, not many people are actually making it. And I think it's something to really think about. I feel like in this process of making really high-octane action films and thrillers and all the other spiel, I think it's really good that we're kind of seeing the easy-breezy films kind of back. But on that note, let's move full speed ahead. And coming up soon is the tasty track of the hour. And I've got a very lovely number waiting just for you. Also, a big shout out to Deepa. Hello, Deepa. Thank you so much for tuning in. Hope you're enjoying the show and the songs. And hello, Jasmine as well. And I've got a very lovely number waiting just for you. Also, a big shout out to Deepa. Hello, Deepa. Thank you so much for tuning in. Hope you're enjoying the show and the songs. And hello, Jasmine as well. And to Panu. All right, let's move ahead.

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0: All right, I've got this beautiful number with Alka Yagnik and Sonu Nigam there at the vocals from the film Tumko Na Bhul Payenge. Absolutely lovely track for this Saturday afternoon. Enjoy. Kya Hua Tujhe?

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3: All right, I'm going to now try and see if we can get one of our team members to give us a little update from Kacha Bazaar at Beckton. Let's see. Oh, I think we've got Rumi on the line. Hi, Rumi. How are you doing?
4: Hi, Anuj. Can you hear me?
3: I can.
4: Oh, wonderful. How are you?
3: I'm very good. How's it going?
4: Oh my God, I can't tell you. It is absolutely amazing. It's, you know, it's buzzing. So many people, everyone. I think all the rice lovers are here. That's what I think.
3: How lovely. So what's been happening? Any more updates you can give us?
4: Well, you know what? I thought that when I came, I didn't have a lot of expectation. I thought there's going to be a little stall, da da da. But people here are gathering. The aroma of the rice is just, everything is buzzing. I absolutely love it. If, you know, listeners, can I just say, it is absolutely wonderful. You should definitely make your way to Kacha Bazaar. It is, you can actually stock up on your rice essentials. I had said this in my reel, and I'm going to say this again. Disha Basmati Rice, premium Basmati Rice. They're actually doing a really big offer throughout the bank holiday weekend. And you can actually grab 10 kgs of rice for just $11.99. That's amazing.
3: Wow.
4: Isn't it?
3: That's amazing. I think we're all going to go boval for chaval. You know, like I was trying to do a little rhyme there. I don't think it worked very well.
4: No, you did. Boval and chaval.
3: Yeah, there we go. Thoda sa 19-20 karna pada, but it was good.
4: No, but it's absolutely amazing. Anuj, you should have been here as well.
3: Yeah, well, I've got brunch and beats to host, haven't I? And you're making me even more hungry now.
4: absolutely amazing. And obviously, if you don't know, let me just give you the address. To the listeners. Listeners, it is Beckton Food Bazaar and it's E66LA. Can I just say car park is absolutely free. So no excuses. Please come down. And you can meet all of us. Donnie is here. Ashwini is here. And I'm here as well. It'll be really nice to meet everyone. Yeah.
3: All right. Well, lovely. Thank you so much, Rumi. I shall catch up with you later. All right. So a big shout out to our Leica Radio Network team there at the Kacha Bazaar in Beckton.
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3: All right. Now, coming up is the Artist of the Week. And this week, we are celebrating Aishwarya Rai Bachchan. And I've got a gorgeous song from Jeans. It's one of my favorite songs. And I think you will also very much love it too. So keep it locked. 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

0: I went for a bit of a dynamic sort of taste of a song for this one, because honestly, it's such a gorgeous track. Jeans is one of my favorite films actually growing up. A.R. Rahman's composition and Kavita Krishnamurti's vocals are absolutely divine. This was, of course, for our Artist of the Week, which is Aishwarya Rai Bachchan. Honestly, we're such a bold for choice for when it comes to Aishwarya's songs, but this one definitely does stand out for many, many reasons. Absolutely gorgeous there. Right, well, look, just a quick reminder that Like a Radio Network team are currently at Gacha Bazaar in Beckton, London, E66LA. And you can celebrate the bank holiday weekend with a live tasting session of Disha Basmati Rice Biryani, highlighting its rich flavour and quality. And you can also catch up with our team members, Donny Braska, Ashwini and Rumi too. 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
3: 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And Chennai Super Kings and Mumbai Indians are going to go head-to-head for that one. So we'll be keeping you posted on that here across the Leica Radio Network.
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1: From the Sky News Centre at 1. NATO says it's still confident in its defence capabilities despite the US withdrawing 5,000 troops from Germany. It's after the German Chancellor criticised Donald Trump's lack of strategy in Iran. Meanwhile, the President's threatened to blast the hell out of Iran if a deal isn't reached. The Prime Minister's calling for tougher action against people using anti-Semitic language during pro-Palestine rallies. It's after two Jewish men were stabbed in North London this week in the latest of a wave of violence against Jews in Britain. People organising the demonstrations say there's no link between them and the attacks, but Conservative leader Kemi Badenoch says they should be banned.
2: Anyone saying globalise the intifada or chanting from the river to the sea knows exactly what they're doing. They are trying to let people know that there is support for harming Jews. We need to make sure that that is stopped completely.
1: The king's been shown slavery artefacts from Bermuda's past during his visit to the island. Charles has been meeting youth groups, conservationists and leaders. Before that, he was in America for a state visit, which has been described as a huge success. Historian Sir Anthony Seldon says it'll stand out for all the right reasons.
3: He was landing in both speeches some really significant statements about Donald Trump and about America and about Ukraine and about the environment. I mean, where does it stop?
1: Police have confirmed that no items of a suspicious nature were found at last night's cancelled Peter Kay concert. A teenager has been arrested on suspicion of carrying out a bomb hoax. In sports, Ipswich have taken an early 2-0 lead at home to QPR, knowing a win will guarantee a return to the Premier League. Middlesbrough, who could also finish second, are drawing 1-1 at Wrexham, while Millwall, who are also in with a chance of finishing in the top two, are being held 0-0 by Oxford. And Princess Charlotte is turning 11 today. William and Kate's daughter is third in line to the throne behind her dad and older brother George. That's the latest. I'm Charlie Maggs.
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4: Okay, so London, looking at your weather for this afternoon, we will see cloud building in heavy outbreaks of rain and showers pushing in from the south. You've got highs of 22 degrees. And Midlands, looking over at you this afternoon, will be mostly dry with plenty of sunny intervals. You've got highs of 18 degrees.
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4: Good afternoon. 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It is Annika, and this is the Weekend Musty Show. Thank you so much to Anuj and to Rita G, who kept you company until 1. And now we are going all the way until 4 p.m. Yes, we are.
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7: Let's go crazy.

0: Okay, so that was your first set of back-to-back tracks to kick off the Weekend Musty show. Absolutely loving the one in the background. Of course, that is from the film that is Egg the Tiger. And the one you heard before that is a Goga. Of course, that is from Liger. This is the Weekend Musty show.
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0: Okay, so we got to We got to talk about my week in numbers. Okay, so the first number I have is a beautiful one. This is 1.445 feet. 1.445 feet is the length of the world's longest tiramisu. Absolutely drooling about that one. Can you imagine that? 1,445 feet is the size of the longest tiramisu. God, you'd be having coffee for days, right? The next one is 75 to 80 million is how much is set to be spent on Europe's first purpose-built women's football stadium. That's pretty cool. I want to know where it's going to be built. The next one is 2027. 2027 is when Rachel Zegler's award-winning Evita will be transferring to Broadway. So I think it's been in the UK for a very long time, and now it's going over to the US. And the next one, I cannot believe this. I cannot believe this. $5.4 billion. $5.4 billion is the revenue Labubus helped Pop Mart to generate in 2025. Have you seen those Labubus? Honestly, they are so scary. I don't know if you have one. If anyone's got one, can you tell me how scary does it look in real life? Because from far away, I can't deal with it. So let alone it being attached to my bag. Okay, so if you've got a number that you want to share with me, message me and let me know. But we're going to do this one from Raghav.
1: Tasty track of the hour brought to you by Coca Noodles.

0: Okay, so that was the original Teri Baaton Mein. Of course, that is from Raghav. He's actually a friend of the Like Radio Network. Absolutely loving that. It's a Saturday. Hope you guys are having a good one. It is beautiful outside. I know it's going to rain, but still beautiful.
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0: 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It is the Hyderabad Kingsmen versus the Peshawar Zalim. 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

0: I mean, can you get any more better than that? You've got Anand Sami and Sunny Lee Chauhan together. They are making the Weekend Must See show so good, right? That is from the film that is Etraaz. Gila, gila, gila. Loving this. Okay, so the Lyca Radio Network will be at Gotcha Bazaar this Saturday from 11 a.m. So they are already there. And you can celebrate the bank holiday with a live tasting session of Disha Basmati Rice Biryani. Trust me, it is so good. Highlighting its rich flavor and quality. And you can meet Lyca Radio's Donny Rasco, Ashwini and Rumi too, which I think we're going to hear from her in a little bit. So you can join them at Gotcha Bazaar, Beckton, London, E66LA. And guess what? Free parking. So what's not to miss?
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0: Okay, how beautiful is that song? And that is your feel-good track. Now, I have to say, it's made me feel really good. Shrey Ghoshal and Shankar Mahadevan together. I mean, what's there not to complain about? Tere Naina. 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

0: I mean, this is the kind of a song you want to listen to on a Saturday afternoon, isn't it? And of course, Amir Khan plays a Gucci in this film. So I have to be happy about that, right? Sonu Nigam and Shreya Ghoshal together. Three Idiots, and that is a Zooby Dooby on the Weekend Musty Show.
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0: Okay, so I am very hungry, which means that we need to go over to East London where we've got the lovely Rumi G. Hi, Rumi, how are you doing?
2: I am fine, Annika. How are you?
0: I'm very good. Now, I know you are near some rice. You're making some rice, aren't you?
2: yes, I am. And I can't tell you, you know, the aroma here in the whole food bazaar, it's absolutely amazing. I'm absolutely loving it. We've already had a big bowl full of rice and it was amazing. And you know who I have got with me? I've got Kritika.
0: Yeah.
2: She's actually from Disha Rice. She actually works there.
0: Yes.
2: And I'm going to ask a quick few questions to Kritika. Kritika, hello.
3: Hi. It's so nice to meet you.
2: Hi, nice to meet you too. Can you just tell our listeners, you've been making biryani since morning, isn't it? And you've probably had more than 500 people. Tell me how it has been.
3: Oh, it's been actually a great experience interacting with the community, seeing them come out in huge numbers, enjoy the biryani. They're loving the texture of the rice, the aroma. And when they get to see the dry rice, they are buying it. They are so buying it. And after tasting, they cannot just stay away from that. And the offer today is so great. So we are here at Food Bazaar for the next 3 days, up until Monday, the bank holiday. Come shop from here, the great offers, and obviously try biryani. The aroma, the taste, it's all banging.
2: Thank you so much, Kritika. You're absolutely right. Listeners, if you're listening, please do definitely come to Food Bazaar, which is in Beckton. And you know what? So many people I can see, and me and Kritika are here at Disha Basmati Rice stall, and it's absolutely buzzing. The biryani, I think the biryani is almost about to finish. We have fed so
0: what?
2: I'm telling, sorry, Annika, but I almost thought you're not there. But yeah, I mean, if you can come, Annika, after your show, it is absolutely amazing.
0: Oh, that's very kind. And make sure Kritika saves me some. And for all the lovely listeners who want to come and taste some rice, Kritika, as well. Thank you so much, Rumi. Yeah,
2: Kritika is saying thank you to you. And can I just say to listeners, because we are here for another 3 days, and the offer on the rice is amazing. So you can actually get 10 kgs of rice for just $11.99. I am definitely going to take minimum 2 bags home. And I'm hoping listeners can as well.
0: Thank you so much, Rumi. I appreciate it. Thank you.
2: Thank you. Thanks, Annika. Have a good evening. Bye.
0: Bye. And as you heard, Rumi is over there. So make sure you go over there and get your bargains from Disha Rice.
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0: Yeah. Like our radio. Okay, so after the messages, you are going to listen to a great 90s track, which you will love, and then I will see you for the second hour.
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25: Sathe dasve guru Govind Singh ji Maharaj da pavitr janam sthan Takht Shri Harminder ji Patna Sahib de live darshan dekho. 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
1: From the Sky News Centre at 2, the Prime Minister has stopped short of agreeing with calls to ban pro-Palestine demonstrations, but is calling for tougher action. He wants those chanting anti-Semitic phrases to be called out after two Jewish men were stabbed in North London on Wednesday. Former Attorney General for England and Wales, Sir Anthony Ellis, wants Gaza marches stopped.
2: It's too little, really too late. Anti-Semitism has taken hold in the United Kingdom. It's as simple as that, and urgent action must now be taken. The Prime Minister's own independent advisor on terrorism legislation has described the situation as a national emergency.
1: The Health Secretary has been quick to downplay reports he's planning on trying to replace Sir Keir Starmer. Several newspapers say Wes Streeting and Greater Manchester Mayor Andy Burnham could be looking to unseat the Prime Minister. 5,000 US troops are preparing to leave Germany. Donald Trump is withdrawing them after a row with the country's Chancellor over negotiations with Iran. Former Royal Navy Commander Tom Sharp says cutting back American presence overseas won't help Mr. Trump.
3: It reduces their access. It reduces their influence. Ultimately, it makes them weaker. Even if you look at the Gulf, the amount of European countries, the amount of overflight from our bases, if you start paring that away, then eventually you become less safe yourself.
1: A teenager's being held in custody after crowds were told to leave a Peter Kay show in Birmingham last night. Police have now said no items of a suspicious nature have been found. In sport, Ipswich are on course to guarantee their return to the Premier League as they lead 2-0 in the second half at home to QPR. They'll clinch second place in the Championship with victory on the final day of the regular season. Middlesbrough are being held 2-2 at Wrexham, while Millwall are 2-0 up against Oxford. West Ham kick off at Brentford in an hour. And actor Michael Sheen, Ross Kemp and James Blunt are among the stars confirmed for the upcoming series of Celebrity Traitors. They are heading to the Scottish Castle to try to win £100,000 for a charity. That's the latest. I'm Victoria Lawrence.
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4: Okay, so London, you've got light rain showers and a gentle breeze. You've got highs of 22 degrees. And Midlands, looking over to you this afternoon, will be mostly dry with plenty of sunny intervals, but a few patches of cloud. You've got highs of 18 degrees.
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4: Yes, it is Annika on the Weekend Musty Show. We are at the second hour, which means that we are playing my favourite game called Where in the World. 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But we are going to start the second hour with our back-to-back tracks. 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

0: Okay, so that was your second set of Backtrack tracks for the Weekend Musty Show. The one you can hear in the background needs no introduction. It is Badmawat and Gumar. And the one you heard before that from the film Zara Hatke, Zara Bachke, Tere Vaste on the Weekend Musty Show.
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0: Okay, it's time to play my favorite game called Where in the World. So let me tell you how this game works. I give you a set of clues and then I want you to message me and let me know where in the world you think I am. I have to say, I think today is a little bit tricky, but let's see how you get on. Okay, so the first clue is that this place covers two countries. This place covers two countries, Mongolia and China. This place covers two countries. It is Mongolia and China. It is home of the two-humped Bactrian camel. I don't know if I'm saying that right. It is the home of the two-humped Bactrian camel. It is classified as a cold winter desert. It is classified as a cold winter desert. And what's the other one? It is the fifth largest place in the world. Fifth largest of its kind in the world. So let me give you those clues again. So this place covers two countries, Mongolia and China. It is classified as a cold winter desert. It is the fifth largest of its kind in the world. And it is a home to the two-humped Bactrian camel. So I want you to message me and let me know where in the world you think I am. Okay, coming up, I have got one from Race.
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0: Oh, I love her voice. That is Harshdeep Kaur. And of course, the legend that is Arijit Singh from the film Race. Again, where Shah Rukh Khan plays a Guji. Loving that. This is Zalima. You are with Annika on the Weekend Musty Show.
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0: Okay, so I had to play this song because it is a bank holiday weekend. How exciting, right? Have a whole Monday off to do what you want to do. Absolutely loving that. Moja hi moja. And the sun is out as well, so we love that. From the film that is Jab We Met.
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0: Okay, so that is from film. That is Bajirao Mastani. I have to say, I love the storyline of this. Of course, it is starring Priyanka Chopra, Ranveer Singh, and Deepika Padukone. This is Malhari, sung by Vishal Dadlani and Benny Dia together. Remember, you are listening to Like Radio. Okay, so if you don't have plans for the summer, then there's something that I can tell you about. Now, there is a mela happening in Leicester on the 15th and 16th of August at Abbey Park. Also, there is the Bradford City Mela on the 1st and 2nd of August at City Park and Centenary Square. So that's your summer plan sorted.
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0: Okay, so a new podcast episode has dropped. We are on episode 14, and it is the UCAF Round Table hosted by Radio Royalty. That is Ruby Raza. Of course, that is a UK Asian Film Festival, so make sure you check that out.
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0: Okay, so I actually sat down, I listened to this song fully. It is a Jahan Zameen Adil, and I have to say, it has made a place in my heart. Fahim Abdullah. It is still number one, but make sure you tune in after me to see if it's still there. I think it will be.
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0: 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Of course, I am talking about the Gobi Desert, one place I definitely want to visit. Now, let me tell you who got it right. Ifti, you got it right. Welcome back. Ifti's been away, but he's back for a couple of months, so I'm happy about that. Krishav thought it was Antarctica, but then he changed his mind to Gobi, so well done. Krishav got it right as well. Bebo got it right and Sham got it right as well. So thank you to everybody who got involved. Today, I'm going to ask you to send me an aloo because obviously we were talking about gobi and aloo gobi goes together. So today, send me an aloo, a potato or a batata if you're guji and I will play that game again.
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0: Okay, so I'm absolutely loving all of the aloos that are coming through. Thank you so much for that. It makes me very, very happy. Okay, coming up after the messages, I have got a 90s track I haven't heard for a little while, which you will absolutely love. And then we'll move to the final hour.
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1: From the Sky News Centre at 3, Sir Keir Starmer stopped short of saying pro-Palestine marches should be banned, but wants tougher action on certain chants heard at them. Tory leader Kemi Badenoch thinks the Prime Minister doesn't know what to do about anti-Semitism. The Pentagon has announced 5,000 American troops will be withdrawn from Germany. It comes after its Chancellor, Friedrich Merz, said the US was being humiliated by Iran in the ongoing peace talks to end the war. NATO says the adjustment underscores the need for Europe to continue to invest more in defence. Military analyst Sean Bell says we shouldn't be too concerned.
2: For us as a small nation, that sounds like a big number. But actually, if you look at the number of people deployed in Germany from America, it's 36,000. So we are talking about less than 15%. In the first term, President Trump did threaten to reduce the footprint by 10,000 soldiers in Germany, but that never came to pass.
1: A man's appeared in court charged with 5 offences after a car bomb attack outside a police station on the outskirts of Belfast. Kieran Smith is accused of hijacking a vehicle which then exploded outside Dunmurry Police Station last weekend. No one was injured. Tonight's Peter Kay Show in Birmingham will go ahead as planned after a suspected bomb hoax last night. The comedian was ushered off stage and the arena evacuated. To sport, Ipswich are heading back to the Premier League after winning 3-0 against QPR on the final day of the regular championship season. It's a third promotion in 4 seasons under manager Kieran McKenna. He says this one feels the most significant.
3: It's probably been the hardest one, if I'm honest. So, yeah, it means an awful lot. I'm so grateful to my family and for the staff, the way they supported me, and it's brilliant.
1: Hull beat Norwich 2-1 to secure the final place in the playoffs. Wrexham missed out after a 2-2 draw with Middlesbrough. And Netflix is releasing a movie in cinemas for the first time. Greta Gerwig's Narnia, the magician's nephew, will be on the big screen for 7 weeks. That's the latest. I'm Victoria Lawrence.
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4: Okay, so London, looking at your weather for tonight, any lingering showers will clear eastwards in the early hours. You've got highs of 22 degrees and lows of 12 degrees. And Midlands, looking over at you tonight, will continue to be cloudy with spells of rain coming heavy at some times. You've got highs of 18 and lows of 11 degrees.
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4: Hello, it is Annika and we are at the third hour of the Week in Musty Show. I am so excited for the music for this hour. You will absolutely love all of the tracks, so make sure you stay tuned for all of them.
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0: Okay, so I need to shout out a few people. First of all, I want to say hello to Ruta G. She's like, Sayara is one of her favorite songs. It's one of mine as well. And then Ragini, she sent me a lovely video of her granddaughter who's singing along to this one. Dere mast mast zonen on the weekend musty show.
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0: I told the music for this hour is absolutely amazing. We are going to be talking about films now because there is a top 10 movies list that's come out. But I also do think it is the summer of films. So this summer, I am going to go watch so many films. I'm so excited. So the first one I'm going to go see is Michael, which is, of course, about Michael Jackson, which I'm really excited to see. I'm going to go and see that tomorrow. And then on Monday, I am going to the UK Asian Film Festival, where I'm going to be going to see Umrajan, the Rekha version, which came out in 1981. I wasn't alive then, so it'd be good to see what that's about. I'm going to see Devil Wears Prada 2. And also, there is the Gujarati film that's come out, which is Dabgaro, which basically I'm going to try and see if I can understand it with my Gujarati. So that'd be good. Also, Mortal Kombat and Street Fighter are coming out as well. And you've got Ek Din. Now, if you guys want some reviews on some films, can you message me and let me know? Because I've got so many films I want to see. I'm so excited about that. Now, let's talk about this top 10 movies list. So the first one is Grease. Now, I absolutely love Grease. I love John Travolta. Indiana Jones. Love that as well. E.T. Do you remember E.T.? Absolutely loving that. Monty Python's Life of Brian. Now, this is supposed to be a great film, but I've never seen it. Star Wars, of course, if you are a Star Wars fan. One Flew Over the Cuckoo's Nest. This film is very interesting. I've seen it. I don't think I'll watch it again, but it's definitely an interesting one. Saturday Night Fever, I've never seen it. The Godfather, also not seen. I know that's bad. And The Blues Brothers. Now, if you've got a recommendation, whether it's Bollywood, Hollywood, UK, let me know, because I have got a summer of films planned. So message me and let me know. Okay, let's continue with this amazing music. And this one comes to you from the film that is Fizzar.
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0: Okay, so I need to shout out Sham. He's like, Michael is definitely worth a watch. He's already watched it. He's seeing 4.5 stars. So that is a good rating. And of course, this great song is from a film that is a Fizar. Udit Narayan, Alka Yagnik, Ajamahia.
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0: taking me back to my youth with this song. Absolutely loving it. It is the one and only Rouge, one of the only female pop bands, R&B bands we've heard of, right? 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
0: Okay, so can you tell me who is the Artist of the Week this week? She was in this film.

0: Okay, so the artist of the week this week is the one and only Aishwarya Rai Bachchan. And Abhishek Bachchan has recently said that she is his soulmate after celebrating 19 years together. Some feat, right?
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0: 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Loving that. And Mr. Brasco is in the building. He is in for Neeraj, so make sure you show him some love.
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Okay, so it is time for me to say goodbye. Thank you so much for your company. Mr. Donny Brasco is joining you instead of Niraj. So make sure you show him some love. And I'll be back tomorrow with the Sunday edition of the Weekend Musty Show.

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1: From the Sky News Centre at 4, Tory leader Kemi Badenoch wants to ban pro-Palestine marches. Sir Starmer hasn't gone as far but says there needs to be tougher action on controversial chants by some protesters. It's after recent attacks against Jewish people, including a stabbing in Golders Green in North London on Wednesday. John Rees is co-founder of the Stop the War Coalition.
2: There is no threat whatsoever to the Jewish community from these marches. In fact, they are attended by thousands of Jewish people, often in a block, who disapprove of the actions of the government and disapprove of the actions of the state of Israel.
1: The US is withdrawing 5,000 of its troops from Germany over the next 6 to 12 months. It would leave around 31,000 American soldiers still stationed there. Germany's defense minister says Europeans must take greater responsibility for their own security. Police say no items of a suspicious nature have been found at the venue of a Peter Kay show following the arrest of a teenager. A 19-year-old's being held on suspicion of a bomb hoax offense after the arena in Birmingham was evacuated. To sport, and Ipswich have sealed promotion back to the Premier League with a 3-0 win against QPR. West Ham are fighting to stay in the top flight. Live to Ryan Bromelow, who's watching their game at Brentford.
3: Half-time, Brentford 1, West Ham United 0. A half of peril for the Hammers, who trail by the finest of margins at the break. Michael Coyote with a goal for Brentford, but that tells a tenth of the story, as the Hammers just can't find that equaliser right now. Tati Castellanos has hit the woodwork twice. Mavropanos even had the ball in the back of the net, but it didn't count as he strayed offside. This could be any scoreline. Half-time, Brentford 1, West Ham 0.
1: Newcastle lead Brighton 2-0. Kilmarnock are beating Dundee United 1-0 in the Scottish Premiership. It means Livingston are down as things stand. And Princess Charlotte is celebrating her 11th birthday today. To mark the occasion, the Prince and Princess of Wales have released a new portrait of their daughter. That's the latest. I'm Victoria Lawrence.
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4: A very good, what is it, afternoon right now? I'm well confused about it, but yep, afternoon. Good afternoon, it's Donny Brasco in, sitting in for Niraj. Today, the weather for the rest of the day. Do you know what, there is a couple of warnings in London that there might be a bit of rain out there. Just warning you, but hopefully not, fingers and toes crossed. Looking forward to tomorrow though, another kind of a mixed bag of a day. It should be sunny at some points, but there are warnings of rain. Now looking up at Manchester, good afternoon to Manchester. Drizzle and light winds apparently for the rest of the day. Oh man, because today in London, it's beautiful.
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4: Right, like I said, it's Donny Brasco sitting in for Niraj on this chart show. 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Whatever you're doing this Saturday afternoon, kick back, because right now we get the best of brown music from around the world and globally. 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

0: All right, first things first, right? We have to address the simple facts of it's not New Edge in the chart show. So that professionality levels that we normally get here on the chart show, it might be a bit ropey today as well. Good afternoon to the name's Donny Brasco, in case you didn't know. I normally do the breakfast show as well, so it's going to be really weird. One thing's one first, right? If you hear me say good morning, you need to jump in at some point and say, Donny, it's not morning. Right, so I'm going to need your help today because I'm going to... you know, there's a natural thing. When you're so used to doing a breakfast show, you naturally want to come in and say, good morning. Like, even when I was just replying back to people on WhatsApp, I was like, oh, morning. But it's not. It's afternoon. Get it right. And then at 6 o'clock at some point, it's going to turn officially into the evening, right? So we need to keep a track of it. This is new for me. It's new for you. But one thing's not new, it's the great music we play here at Like Radio. How's everyone doing? How's your Saturday going? Oh my God, we have a lovely day. And you know what? It's perfect to run through the top 25 tracks here at Like Radio. Now, these are all selected by the top interactive, blah, blah, blah. They're just bangers. They're the bangers related on sales and all of that as well. They're the bangers. We kicked off with two back-to-back straight up with Border 2, Ishq Da Chera. Slid down this week. It's been around for a minute still, but you know what? We love it. We can't deny that Border was awesome. Big screen energy and lots of emotion in the music. Followed up underneath as that just came right now with Sharada Dharunda. I mean, I don't need to say anything about it. It's just mad. It's mad. Still being in with buzz. Everyone's raving up to it. You got videos everywhere. Right, we're going into your chart number 23 as well. It's Chandmin Adil. It's another one moving up at the moment. A proper slow burner, building momentum. And now it's really starting to connect with listeners, especially on streaming. It's grown more and more. So we're going into your chart number 23.
1: 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Number 23.

0: I told you it was connecting, isn't it? I told you, one of those emotional slow burners, man, but what a tune, man. Fahim Abdullah, bruv, you need to behave, mate, because you're fast becoming one of the great voices that are in Bollywood at the moment, especially after Ranjit Singh announced that he's going to leave, innit? We need some replacements. But you are definitely killing it. Ed Bana, our current chart number 20, was it 22? I need to keep up with this as well. No, so it's 23. Talking about 22, though, we have a brand new entry that'll be coming up very soon as well. I've got a few mentions to say at the moment as well. Out to Sham, good afternoon to you as well. See, it's about to happen then. Out to Anoop, he sent me a little voice note in. Hi, Anoop.
1: Okay, Daprak. How are you, bro?
0: I'm well.
1: I'm going to catch you on a Saturday show.
0: I know, it's a bit crazy, isn't it?
1: Yeah, I'm literally on my way home.
0: Well, that's it. Hopefully you get home safe as well.
2: 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Just add hot water and enjoy Coca Noodles in 3 minutes.
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0: Right, so a match tomorrow that comes up is the final. Hyderabad Kingsmen take on Peshawar Zalmi. 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Remember that catches up tomorrow, 4 p.m. It's going to be live from Lahore.
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0: brand new straight in. Raghav Chettiana. It's called Avada. I'll tell you what, that one's going to grow as well. It's already picking up traction on all platforms at the moment. Yes, absolutely love that. Number 22.
1: The UK Asian Film Festival Guide.
0: Right, so the UK Asian Film Festival kicked off yesterday. We were down there covering that on the red carpet. We were actually recording live. And it was pretty awesome as well as out with Radio Valley and Kush, which was a great event. Felt really fancy, really spiritual. Didn't get to watch a movie as well because we were actually working. But just later on today, at 1 o'clock, they had the Creative Minds event that was going on as well. Later on today, at 3 o'clock, they had Kalor. But tomorrow, you can get more tickets. I think there's things available. Lots happening as well over this bank holiday weekend. Like there's a documentary happening on Sunday at 2 o'clock. The Long Shorts, and then Dubkoro, we've been talking about it, we've been giving away tickets. That officially has made it to the UK Asian Film Festival, and that's going to be premiered tomorrow at 3 p.m, so I think you can buy tickets from there. One thing I was really upset about though, Umraljan, I wanted to go and watch that live at the festival as well, but it sold out.
1: Number 21.
0: Heartbreaking that was. We had the original Durandar, now the revenge.

0: It's that outro, isn't it? J.S. Sajana, Jasmine Sanders, and Thinner Than Starch. I never thought I'd see them two together as well, but the Rundown and the Revenge made it happen. Down 4 spots this week as well, but still holding presence. You can't deny it's a mood. It's not just a song, it's an absolute mood. Can you believe it so far? Just a little recap of the chart so far. At number 25, Isla Chera. 24 was Sharada with Durundar again, but the original at that point. 23, John Medadil, that slow burner from Etbar. At number 22, a brand new entry this week. That was Avara. And then underneath at the moment, you know, this is the Revenge. Going into our number 20 right now.
1: Number 20.
0: Sun Sajana, it's definitely got those beautiful vibes and it's perfect for a day like this right now. Whatever you're doing, let us know. Drop us a little message into the studio as well. How's your Saturday afternoon kicking back? It's Darshik Bugchi with Sun Sajana sitting there nicely at number 20 at the moment. You're locked into Like a Radio with me, Donny Brasco, sitting in for Neeraj on this beautiful Saturday afternoon. I feel really cool right now. I mean, I feel like I've got so much knowledge. Shout out to G, that's getting ready to go out for a lovely meal today.

0: I got. Do you know what? I reckon it's the familiar phrasing in his song, isn't it? Feels like a proper little Bollywood classic. That was Dunction Bunction. I suppose he's no. He's no stranger to the Bollywood vibes, isn't it? You're locked into the chart show. It's Saturday. How's your Saturday going? I thought I'd take a couple of seconds to connect with everyone and find out what's happening as well. How's the Saturday going so far? What are you up to? What's going on? Are we enjoying the sunshine? Because it's been beautiful. Earlier on today, I had to go down to Kutcher Bazaar. We've been talking about it all week as well. Right, I was not prepared for what madness was going on at Kutcher Bazaar, right? I thought we'd go in there, and we've been to a lot of events, right? We've been to a lot of events, especially sporting and community ones. And this was all about a community. When I say the community, mate, East London was buzzing. If you are around the Betson area at the moment, you're going to come to the A13 and you're going to get to the sort of Tollgate Road area and you're going to wonder to yourself, why is there so much traffic? I am telling you right now, the traffic is because everyone is going to Kutcher Bazaar. Now you ask me, Donnie, why are they doing that? There's a big reason. So what's happening? There's a guy called Abdul. I met him today. Pretty energised, happy-go-lucky guy. Now what he does, he has a business, he makes lots of money and everything. But once a year, he decides to give back to the community everything he has, all the produce he has, he gives out a cost price. So he's got in, you know, like he gets in fresh fish, meat, poultry, vegetables. There was loads. I've seen masses, like mounds of sarg. I've never seen so much sarg in my life. It was taller than me. I saw vegetables. I don't even know what vegetables. But I went in there and there was just stacks of it. And the idea is every day they're stocking it up fresh. Like they're literally there stocking it up fresh. The idea is everyone comes in and everything's at cost. Like I can't tell you how cheap things were. Like ridiculously cheap. Ridic cheap. I was looking at things thinking I should have come back with a trolley or something, man. And there was literally people queued up. I've never seen a line. I've never seen a line of over 200 people outside to get into a shop. It was mental. It's crazy. It's going on for the next days. There's lots of products. This guy literally has crates, containers of stuff coming in fresh. They're bringing things in fresh and they're just selling it out. And it's all like so cheap. I was shocked. So these shop Basmati Rice, they teamed up. They've been advertising with us. And they invited us down. So I went down to have a little look. I was in East London. I thought, why not? You know, make some friends and that. Get some susti roti and that. Thought I'd go down and say hello. And I walked in and I was like, wow, this is crazy. Absolutely crazy. I've taken some videos, but I just sit back and kick back and see what goes on. So make sure you follow us on social media and to keep up to date with all the information. I've waffled on for a little bit. You know, this is supposed to be a chart show.
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0: Yeah, I should keep that information all for Breakfast and Drive anyway. Hi, this is Donnie Brasco. I'm sitting in for Neeridge. It's lovely and it's great to be here. You're listening to the greatest.
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3: Did you say need anything from Tesco? 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
10: theatrical blockbuster, Mrs. Kapoor's Daughter's Wedding, is back for a third season. 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

0: I'm kind of secretly hating on myself for not even going to watch this movie as well. It's got my favourite Akshay Kumar in it. Oh, Sundari from Pool Bangla, a new entry. It's definitely a banger as well. We've got it in. That soundtrack's looking awesome, isn't it? Early days, but already making a bit of noise at the moment. I still need to go and watch that. You're not into the chart show here at Lyco Radio.
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0: Diljit Dosanjh. Side number 18 in the chart as well. Up this week,

0: You know what he's like? He's such a legend. It sounds like a Michael Jackson kind of song on the play out as well. Taken from Mevapas Onga, it's up this week. It literally went up 2 points. This man's not lying when he says Mevapas Onga. He's coming back, man. Diljit Dosanjh singing, showing how versatile he is as well. That was at number 18. We're still going to go squeeze one more as well from Laya, Arjit Singh and Ruya K. Slight drop, but still getting steady plays at the moment here at Laika Radio. And that's coming up for you as your chart number 17 on the way. Can't believe how fast the first hour's done as well. Out to Chirag, he goes, Donnie, yesterday I won on the lottery, Chirag. Mate, don't tell me that because I'll end up at your house trying to get some chicken and chips or something. Anyway, whatever you're doing this Saturday afternoon or evening, let us know. Drop us a little message straight to Laika. Got to say good afternoon out to Syra and out to Darshana, driving all the way while listening to Laika Radio. Ashley J as well on the way to Reading. You drive safe, my guy.
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1: From the Sky News Centre at 5, the Prime Minister is calling for tougher action against people using anti-Semitic language during pro-Palestine rallies. It's after two Jewish men were stabbed in North London this week in the latest of a wave of violence against Jews in Britain. People organising the demonstrations say there's no link between them and the attacks, but Conservative leader Kemi Badenoch says they should be banned.
2: Anyone saying globalise the intifada or chanting from the river to the sea knows exactly what they're doing. They are trying to let people know that there is support for harming Jews. We need to make sure that that is stopped completely.
1: Germany's defense minister says Europeans should be minded to strengthen their own defenses after the US announced the withdrawal of 5,000 troops. The German chancellor has criticized America's Iran war strategy. The king's first royal visit to an overseas territory as sovereigns coming to an end. His Majesty's been in Bermuda, where he opened a new Coast Guard station and attended the launch of a UK space agency project. In sport, West Ham's hopes of avoiding Premier League relegation have been dealt a blow at Brentford. We go live to Ryan Bromelow.
3: It finished Brentford 3, West Ham United 0, a night that yet may shape the season at the bottom. West Ham arrived with a chance to create daylight, but left Ham squandered it after Coyote's first half hit was doubled by Thiago before the hour from the spot, as Mikael Damsgaard finished the route that takes them up to 6. Glorious for Brentford, gruesome for the Hammers, who could be in the bottom 3 come the bank holiday. The final score, Brentford 3, West Ham United 0.
1: Newcastle got past Brighton 2-1. Ipswich gained promotion to the Premier League with a 3-0 win against QPR in the Championship. Livingston have been relegated from the Scottish Premiership after fellow strugglers Kilmarnock won 3-0 against Dundee United. And David Beckham is celebrating his 51st birthday, and his wife Victoria's marked it with a heartfelt message. She says Sir David is the kindest, most generous soul. That's the latest. I'm Victoria Lawrence.
4: Thank you very much, Victoria, and we'll catch you again in an hour.
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4: Right, good afternoon. Looking at today's weather, starting off in London at the moment. London expected, I can't believe it, they're saying there's going to be some showers later on for the day. Temperatures dropping down tonight to about 12 degrees Celsius, but still around 22 for most parts of the day. They're saying there's about 100% chance of rain by about 8 p.m. tonight. Moving up towards Birmingham today, light rain and light winds, the headlines there. The lowest it's going to drop, though, is about 11 degrees Celsius later on this evening. And in Manchester, drizzle with light winds. Temperatures tonight, they're dropping around to about 11 degrees as well at their lowest. Looking forward to tomorrow in Manchester, though. It's another rainy day.
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4: Right, so we've had an awesome first hour on the chart show as well here. So far, we've counted down all the way to number 17. That beautiful Arijit Singh was awesome. I absolutely love that as well. Right now, though, kicking off with the 16 and 15. We've got some Badshah Nora Fateh, followed up by Hey Jovanito Ish Kona Hey. I was a bit worried about saying that as well. Felt like a mouthful. Right, let's kick off with two back-to-backs when we do the chart show.
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0: Leica. Number 16.

0: to Taz. How you doing? My name's Donny Brasco, by the way. He's like, who's this? This is not Neil Richards. What? Yeah, it's Donny Brasco. Sorry, normally I do the breakfast show. Like. Care Like Radio. This is really confusing for me. I don't put it straight out there. This is so confusing me. Even, you know, like when you're fixated on something and you're trying really hard not to do it. Like, I'm trying so hard not to say good morning. Right, it's messing my brain up. Morning, oh, see, look, I've done it again. It just naturally happened. Afternoon out to Aisha. Aisha and her husband are sitting there scratching their heads going, wait, what's time, babe? What's time? It's not Monday, is it? It's Bank Holiday Monday. It's not Tuesday, is it? No, it's not. It's Saturday. Right, this is the chart show officially. And it's Donny Brasco sitting in. I'm having a lot of fun as well. I feel like I'm learning about new music. That's one of the best things about this. Some new music. It's been a jam-packed weekend. Yes, there was a UKAF, the UK Asian Film Festival was pretty awesome. I mean, I was jamming down there. We're working hard, like literally one power hour of covering everything got pressed. Shout out to the team that's down there. This morning, though, I went down to Kutcher Bazaar, right? I don't know if you've been hearing about it. It's a supermarket down in East London. Right, that has parking. Now, if you know East London, to have a place that has parking is pretty awesome. Went down this morning and nothing prepared me for what I was about to walk into. I've never seen so many people grabbing some great deals. Literally everything from any sub-G, pickles, sauces, everything was at cost price. Zero markup. Zero markup. The man's not making no money, so they were like literally doing that, and that meant there was queues everywhere. I mean, how does everyone even find out about this? Oh yeah, they listen to Like a Radio, Donny, and you've been talking about it for the last 2 weeks. Oh, all right. Yeah, that's the best way to do it anyway. But how are you doing on this Saturday afternoon? Let us know what's happening. I've got to say a good afternoon out to Bav at the moment. She got Bav chilling with a cat, and I've got to say, that's a beautiful cat, man. That's a beautiful cat. That's a beautiful cat. Recently, one of my friends came and saw my cat, and I got a bit scared because she was a bit too attached to the cat. I was a bit worried, though, because she's like, I'm going to take it. And the next day, my cat disappeared for a bit. I did get worried. But yeah, Bav had to Izzy, a little cat. And she goes, currently, we've just done the gardening as well. And that's all the way in Leicester. Taz in Manchester, how you doing? Hopefully, you're all good. Afternoon out to Sham, what's going on? What are you doing? He goes, Sham says, Donny, I love the fact that you always say thank you, you and the boss man, to the newsreaders. You have to. Newsreaders, important people. Absolutely love it. Actually getting ready to go out, and then Aisha's like, Donny, it's still messing me up because I feel like it's time to get ready and I better get to work. It's giving me stress and anxiety. Sorry.
1: Tasty track of the hour brought to you by Coca Noodles. Number 14.
0: Oh yeah, number 14 right now. Oh, it's Bald Bungler. I thought that was my did, mate. I'm so hungry, I thought it was my did going. Time to get some food.

I mean, it's a little bit scary, isn't it? Tujhe kha jayega kaccha kaccha, ye bhoot. I mean, it's a little bit scary, isn't it?

0: with that song as well. It's down slightly at the moment in at number 14. Should we do a little recap and go back from number 25? So just looking back at the chart. Number 25, Border 2, Ishq Dachera. Up this week, Durundar. Number 24, that was Shararat. At number 23, it was Etbar with Chand Mera Dil. I feel like they're running out of titles as well. You know exactly why. You know exactly why I'm saying that as well. At number 22, a brand new entry this week and straight in at number 22. Definitely growing a little bit and it's called Avara. At number 21, Jaya Sajna from Durunda the Revenge. Number 20, climbing nicely this week, a classic Bollywood phrasing that feels familiar straight away, and that's Sun Sajna. At number 19, O Sundari, again, that was from Bhoot Bangla, one of three entries of Bhoot Bangla into the chart show this week. And that's a brand new entry as well. Early days, let us know what you think about that one. Drop us a little message straight on the studio. And remember, that all-important number is... I'll tell you at some point. Anyway, at number 18, Mehr Kamal Hai from Mehr Vapas Aunga. Diljit Dosanjh showing his versatility in his vocals there as well. And it's absolutely beautiful. It's up this week. At number 17, we had Arjit Singh and Ruya K with Laya. Absolutely beautiful. Do you know what? I've not played that on the breakfast show. I don't know if it'll fit in at some point, but it was really, really peaceful, really beautiful. Kicking off this hour, we have Sajna there, Barsha, Nora Fateh. You know, the big one, the big drop, the one they exclusively played here at London at the O2. It's going to always be close and special for us as well. Because it feels good that we got the exclusive for that. At number 15, we had Viyah Karwado Ji. Basically, man seeing someone, he wants to get married. So he sang about it. Vyakar Adoji. That was Mika Singh on the vocals. And then we've just finished playing this as well. The second entry from Bhoot Bangla. Down a little bit right now, but still in the mix. It's Ramji Akabala Kalenge. You're locked into Laika Radio with Donny Brasco, covering the chart show at the moment.
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0: massive buzz around this track as well. 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Dil Wale Chor, Pati Patni Aur Vo. That was our current number 13.
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0: Is it true this man can do nothing wrong? 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

0: folk and funky sound in it. 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Do you know what? We're already halfway through our chart show as well. So far, currently, we're sitting at number 12. We're going into our number 11 at the moment as Juvenile Dion here at the chart show. You're listening to Like Radio with me, Donny Brasco. It's great to have your ears as well today.
1: Number 11.
0: Jasmine, I'm as shocked as you, I know. 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Morning out to Menachi. Oh, morning out to Menachi. See, it's just so natural. 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

0: I do love it, Shreya Ghoshal. Oh my God. The concert was awesome, isn't it? Mehu from Mathrubhumi. Sitting there nice and beautiful at number 10. That officially makes us into the top 10 right now here at the Chart Show. Keep it locked as well. This is Donny Brasco, not Neeraj, remembering Neeraj, as he has some beautiful quality time with the family away on this bank holiday weekend.
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0: I absolutely love those Sufi vibes as well. And that's why it's in our chart show as well. Musk of London, Sami Yusuf and Atif Arsalan there, sitting nicely at number 8. When we come back on the other side of the news team as well, we'll count down from 7 to your number 1.
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2: From the Sky News Centre at 6, Tory leader Kemi Badenoch criticising Keir Starmer for what she calls his lack of action on tackling anti-Semitism. The Prime Minister says he wants to see a tougher response when certain phrases at Gaza demos are heard, but he defends the right of peaceful protest. Two Jews were stabbed in North London on Wednesday. These pro-Palestine supporters at a rally in Lewisham, southeast London, don't believe marches lead to attacks.
3: We've never advocated any violence, and people are very, very safe.
4: I have never heard any hate speech or anything else.
5: What's happening to Jewish people is wrong. We can't then make a conclusion that is because of the marches.
2: A 25-year-old man is fighting for his life in hospital after a shooting in South London early this morning. Three others were also injured after shots were fired from a vehicle in Brixton. Their injuries are not life-threatening. NATO insists it remains confident in its defence capabilities despite threats from Donald Trump to withdraw 5,000 American troops from Germany. It equates to 15% of US forces there. Tonight's Peter Kay show in Birmingham will go ahead as planned after a suspected bomb hoax last night. The comedian was ushered off stage. To sport, and Arsenal are attempting to go 6 points clear at the top of the Premier League. Live to Kat Suave.
6: It's Arsenal 1, Fulham 0. It was a beautiful setup from Bukayo Saka, who swung the ball into the box from the right-hand side, where Gyökeres was waiting to tap the ball into the back of the net. Calafiori, meanwhile, has just had his header ruled off by VAR. Arsenal haven't lost in 32 home league games against Fulham. They aren't looking to change that today. Arsenal 1, Fulham 0.
2: West Ham's hopes of avoiding relegation have been dealt a blow with a 3-0 defeat at Brentford. Ipswich will be back in the Premier League next season after a 3-0 win against QPR. And Livingston's relegation from the Scottish Premiership has been confirmed after Kilmarnock beat Dundee United. That's the latest. I'm Victoria Lawrence.
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0: So looking at today's weather, we're starting off in London. It started to rain over here in London. I told you at some point it is going to be. For the rest of the evening, light rain showers and a gentle breeze. Looking forward to tomorrow, though, light rain showers and a gentle breeze again. Temperatures around 19 degrees Celsius at their highest. Moving up to Birmingham, good afternoon, or even evening, to the Midlands. Light rain and light winds, temperatures dropping down to about 11. And as we move up to Manchester tonight, drizzle and light winds. Temperatures tonight in Manchester around 11 degrees Celsius as well.
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0: Hi, Sonny Brasco sitting in for Neeraj at the moment. We officially are into the last half an hour, well, the last hour of the chart show as well. We're into the last top 8 at the moment. I'll do a little recap for you very soon, but right now we're going to kick off with two back-to-backs. Here's your chart number 7. Sorry, your chart number 7, and we've got your chart number 6 on the way as well. That's a guess to find out exactly what's going to be. Number 1 is on. What do you reckon it's going to be as well? I'll tell you top contenders, right? Possibilities what it could be. It could be from Cocktail 2. Yep, it could be from Cocktail 2. It potentially could be the Chant de Claire Nachu. I'm wondering what else it could be. It could be the brand new entry of Wow, that's come up as well. Or could it be the Jeet DeSanges? I'm not too sure, but we'll find out, because literally within the next hour, or within the next 40 minutes at least as well, we'll get to our chart number 1. Kicking off with two back-to-backs right now, you're locked into the chart show.
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0: Oh, by the way, this is Donny Rasko, by the way. I think this is my debut for the first time in the Midlands. Shout out to Mr. Raj Baden, who's locked in at the moment, and just let me know that.
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0: second installment from Matra Bhumi as well, Charm Day Claire. It's a beautiful tune, isn't it? You can't deny it. It might be soft and Ruka Suka, but it's proper beautiful. We do love that. Currently, that was our chart number 6. We're going into the top 5 at the moment, and it's getting excited. What is the countdown? So make sure you get your guesses in to find out exactly what this week's chart number 1 is. Also, while we're at it, this week's Artist of the Week, if you've been paying attention, you would have noticed it's been Ashwe Oriah, right? So it's her. She's the Artist of the Week. Shout out to Annika, who gave me a bit of information earlier on, saying that recently her husband, I'll be sure, Bertrand, turned around and he said, Ashwe Oriah, he's my soulmate. He's getting, look at him getting soppy, I'll be sure, Bertrand. Is that the same man that raps like a legend? I actually loved it when he was rapping as well. So this week is over to you. You can let us know exactly what you think you want to hear in this week's Artist of the Week. I'll put it as your choice. All you need to do is message me what song you want to hear as this week's Artist of the Week. It's Ashwe Oriah.
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1: 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Number 5.
0: Climbing up this week as well. Obviously, it's a big one and it's proper going global. Sia, David Guetta.

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1: It's the big one tomorrow. 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It's going to be the big, massive final. We'll keep you up to date with all the info as well. 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Take some peace out. 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Relax. Get ready for the party on tomorrow.
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1: Don't forget to get your suggestions in for this week's Artist of the Week as well, because I'm handing it over to you. You let me know what you want to hear today. And this week's Artist of the Week, Aishwarya Rai, get your suggestions in at the moment. I've got to say, Teri Aankhon Se is up there. At Sasham K, who goes, Donnie, any chance of Humko Hamise Choralo? That is a beautiful number as well. I'll see how it goes. And also, let us know what you think this week's number chart one's number one's going to be.
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0: You know what? I'm really interested to see what this film Egdin's going to be like as well. It's a brand new release. Quite cool. Currently sitting there nice and strong at our chart number 4 at the moment. We're into the last half an hour of the chart show and you're locked into Laika Radio. If you're listening in the Midlands, if you're listening around Manchester, we're literally getting to our chart number 1 at the moment. Any ideas, and do you think you know what it's going to be as well? Sham K, can I officially say, dude, you are psychic, mate. I've got no idea how you got that. Should we look back and find out exactly what the top 25 was here at Laika Radio? So in at number 25 at the beginning hour at 4 o'clock, we ended up playing this one. Ishq Lachera from Paul at number 2. Sliding down this week. This one's been around for a minute, but still getting lots of spins here at Laika Radio as well, because it's a banger. In at number 24 was Sharada to Durundar, up this week, a steady climber, and starting to pick up a bit more as well, because it's got vibes. 23, Etbar, Chand Mera Dil, another one moving up. A slow burner, but definitely building momentum, and it's definitely connected with listeners on streaming as well, because it's got that emotional vibe. Avara, a new entry this week, straight in and already getting lots of attention, and that's why it's made it straight in, brand new. At number 22 onto the chart show, he's back with a revenge. We're talking about Durundar, Jaya Sajana. I'm so rubbish at some of the pronunciations, but you know the bangers as well anyway. Down a few spots this week, down 4 points, but still holding presence. At number 20, Sun Sajana, climbing up nicely this week. You know that classic Bollywood phrasing? It's got it straight away, and that's why it's landing well. Boot Bangla, a brand new entry again from the movie Boot Bangla. It's called Usundri. Sitting at number 19. At number 18, Mevapas Aunga. Mevapas Aunga. No, it's not that one. But Diljit Dosanjh is in it. And it's called Kya Kamal here as well. Up this week. And it's definitely got that beautiful vibes. And it's got such a beautiful outro. At number 17, Laya Arjit Singh and Ruya Kaya. A slight drop this week as well, but still getting lots of spins here at Laika Radio as well. I'll play at some point as well. It's got vibes, proper chilling. Sajanare, Bartsha and Nora Fateh, a little dance floor classic. That's at number 16. At number 15, Hej Vanito Ishkona Hai. Vyakaravado Ji Mika Singh, proper guy. Not only TV shows, but now he's got songs saying he wants to get married. Is he not already married? We'll find out at some point anyway. Back again, Bhut Bangla, Ramji Akar Bala Karenge. Not Dane Bala, but Bala Karenge. That devotional twist, making that a proper little banger, and everyone's loving it at the moment. In at number 13, Patni Patni or Vodo, Dilwale Chor. I did like that tune, and it's got a vibe. It's proper buzzing, isn't it? It's got that cool kind of disco swing. In with his folk sound, it's Diljit Dosanjh. He's got so much in the charts. He's got like a what, an EDM track, a proper romantic track, and then he's got Morni, a proper dance floor classic, a killer with that folk sound. Then we had Jubin Nautiyal kicking off the last song of the last hour, Mere Ham Nawaz, down slightly but still connecting as well. And Jubin Nautiyal proving again why he's such an emotional, beautiful singer. Mehu and Matrabuni, one of my personal favourites as well. And that takes us into the top 10. Strong and climbing again with more confidence. Back for its third and final installment at number 9, it was Bhut Bangla with Tuhi Dista. A slight drop this week, but still holding into that top 10. Mast Kalandar. I didn't expect to hear a song like this as well come out, but I'm so glad it did. Sami Yusuf and Atif Aslam. Down this week, but still a solid presence with that beautiful Sufi vibe. Roop Dhirani, Patni Patni or Vodo. Lali got excited because her name was mentioned in it as well. It's up one spot this week. At number 6, Matrubhumi again, Chand Deklena. We did hear that a little bit earlier on in this hour. Then we had Diljit Dosanjh with Ranjana. Egdin, we just played for you just now, and that was Khwab Dekho. We're into the top 3 at the moment. What could they be? I'll give you a little countdown and we'll make some noise. Also, before we go into our chart number 1, I'm going to play the artist of the week this week, so let me know who, what song you want to hear from that as well. We'll get that selected very soon. And also reminding Gumar Sanu is in concert. Hurry and get the tickets, because I went on there and they're almost running out. So jaldi karo, rock on music, bringing Kumar Sanu here at Royal Albert Hall. Laika Radio.
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0: Oh, it's beautiful, isn't it? I love it. I really hope this was number one, but sitting there number two from Cocktail 2, holding that position strong. I've not looked into anything about the storyline about this as well. But currently, Job Delica sitting there at number two in our charts. That means this week's number one. We'll come to it very soon. And also, you've been choosing this afternoon, to find out exactly what song we'll be playing for the Artist of the Week. And I'll play that for you very soon as well.
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0: Right, just letting you know, tomorrow, Sunrisers Hyderabad taking on Kolkata Knight Riders in the IPL, in the International Premier League for cricket as well. Just letting you know, results from yesterday, the 44th match that happened, Chennai Super Kings ended up winning by 8 wickets with 11 balls remaining. They ended up beating the Mumbai Indians score. Their score of 159 for 7 was not enough because the Chennai Super Kings got 160 for 2 with everyone out as well, ended up winning. Tomorrow also, after that, at 3 o'clock, you've got Gujarat Titans taking on the Punjab Kings. 3 p.m. marks the start of that match. So we've got Sunrisers Hyderabad versus Kolkata Knight Riders at 11 o'clock in the morning, and then Gujarat Titans taking on Punjab Kings.
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0: That countdown happening as well. We're coming into this week's chart number one that we will be playing very soon as well. But whatever you're doing today, have a lovely one. I'm going to leave you with the Artist of the Week, and this week's has come in the form of an absolute classic that I used to love.
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0: Taken from the film Hum Dil De Tu Kaise Naam, it's Uncle Ki Gustakia. Our current chart number one is going to be Fahim Abdullah's Chand Mera Dil, and that'll be coming straight after the ad break. It's been a pleasure being here for the chart show as well. And I'll catch you tomorrow, 4 o'clock till 7 o'clock, as I cover the Sunday edition of The Neeraj Show. Have a great day.

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1: From the Sky News Centre at 7, the Prime Minister wants tougher action against people using certain phrases on pro-Palestine protests. There have been calls for the demos to be called off after a wave of violence against Jewish people and organisations in recent weeks. People organising the marches deny there's any link between the events. Lord Mann is the government's independent advisor on anti-Semitism and backs the PM.
2: So a lot more action includes those who call for violence against the Jewish community being arrested. That hasn't been happening. That's part of what I'm being told privately is what will be happening.
1: Four people have been taken to hospital after a gun was fired from a vehicle in Brixton, South London, early this morning. One of them is in a life-threatening condition. The US is going to withdraw 5,000 troops from Germany amid a row between Donald Trump and the German Chancellor. It's over how America is conducting negotiations with Iran. In sport, Arsenal are on course to move 6 points clear at the top of the Premier League. We go live to Kat Suave.
3: It's Arsenal 3, Fulham 0. Gyökeres has been the star of the show here in North London, scoring two goals and setting up the other. Arsenal captain Saka also found the back of the net, with Fulham not causing any trouble in front of goal. A crucial 3 points to silence the critics and to distance themselves from chasers Manchester City seem inevitable. It's Arsenal 3, Fulham 0.
1: West Ham's bid to avoid relegation suffered a blow with a 3-0 defeat to Brentford. Kilmarnock's 3-0 victory over Dundee United relegated Livingston from the Scottish Premiership. Britain's Lando Norris won the sprint race at Formula One's Miami Grand Prix. Sean Murphy is through to the World Snooker Championship final thanks to a 17-15 victory over John Higgins. And actor Michael Sheen, Ross Kemp and James Blunt are among the stars confirmed for the upcoming series of Celebrity Traitors. They are heading to the Scottish Castle to try to win £100,000 for a charity. That's the latest. I'm Victoria Lawrence.
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4: Well, let's get a weather update. It has changed from the bright, sunny day we had yesterday. Light rain expected with a gentle breeze tonight. For London, 12 degrees Celsius, and the Midlands tonight, sunny intervals, which are now turning into a moderate breeze. Minus 1 degree Celsius for the Midlands tonight.
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0: it's all about the This Eat Vibe show on a Saturday night. I can see your messages coming up on my screen via the WhatsApp number 07442222222. And if you didn't know, the WhatsApp is free. So if you're thinking, should I ever message in? Should I just say hi? No, she might think I'm weird. No, absolutely not. Just say hi. Absolutely, Johnnyman. Don't be shy. It's Sonia on the This Eat Vibe show. I'm just getting all my bits and pieces together. Finishing off a chicken wing and my wonton soup. The weather was lovely and warm, right? Yesterday, somewhat this morning, stroke this afternoon. The UK switch has happened. The clouds are there. The rain is there. Jalgoini. We enjoyed the sun as much as we can. Coming up is a track of quite a few of you's favourite person. And at the moment, around America, he is causing so much Punjabi hype.
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0: that one there, Diljit. Just in case you didn't know. Now, the biggest story right now is about Diljit. During his Canada tour, Diljit has said something quite intense. But looking at the detail, I think he meant it from a spiritual point of view. So if you are listening right now and you're into meditation, you're spiritual, you can differentiate the physical life from all these material things from a spiritual life. So the statement that's gone viral for Diljit is, he said, he feels like he has already left this world. Now, if we put it in Punjabi, I'm thinking along the lines of, he goes, "Main is duniya nu already chhad chukya." Now, the fans have got worried, thinking, what is going on with our favourite superstar? It's gone viral worldwide. No clarification has come in yet, but my feeling as one of his greatest fans is that he has said it on a spiritual level, meaning all these physical, supernatural, well, superficial things of the world, cars, money, you know, all these things, don't really mean as much to him as his spiritual elevation. So I'm waiting for the clarification when it does come out over the airways or in the news or online. I think I'm going to be quite close. So yeah, he's absolutely enjoying the moment overall with the fans, and the fans are enjoying their time with him. It's Sonia, the This Seat Vibe Show, keeping you up to date with the greatest music, the stories that are happening worldwide, and just on they saying, Ki hala.
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0: 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So it will be tomorrow, Sunday, the 3rd of May, the finals. 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

0: Liking that one. Tera hero. Idhar. Eh. Talking about heroes and heroines. Well, coming up very shortly, I'll give you the Indian takeover in New York. It's about to happen on Monday, this coming Monday, the 4th of May. And that is when someone should be saying, Thirathiyan Githara. Look at the stars about to walk down the red carpet.
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1: Like a radio to the world. It's on you on the This You Vibe show. Right, I've finished off my salt and pepper and chili chicken wings. And quickly sipped on my wonton soup. If you've never tried a wonton soup and you don't mind a little bit of prawn dumpling, as it were, with pork, then I think you would like the clear wonton soup. It's very, very tasty. Talking about food, I've got Sham here. Sham, what are you eating tonight? Sham, I'm always going to hype up Sham. Sham is the guy. Ladies, if you ever love quality roses, Sham is your guy. But just don't let his wife know. Sham has said, I absolutely hate it. Oh my gosh. When you order a donut and chips with salad and the salad is dumped on top. Are you saying the salad is dumped on top of the chips or the donut? Let us know. I need to clarify because, yeah, sometimes when you do order in food and it's not wrapped properly, especially fish and chips, if they've put extra vinegar over the chips and blobbed it all over the fish, that crispy fish has been ruined. So I do put a little note on the Uber, little, you know, additional notes, as it were. Please wrap the fish separately to keep it fresh. Oh, dear. If you're eating something tonight, just now, share it with me. Let's get some inspiration. What are you eating? I'm not going to ask for any because my tummy's full. If I was hungry, I would have thought, maybe I could have a nibble with you. It's Anya. Let's get those little tasty dishes in.
0: Get all the latest travel updates for London at Breakfast and Drive.
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2: Right, I have to do a special shout out to my cousin, my auntie. She doesn't even look like my auntie, but she's like my cousin. A shout out to Lily cooking just now. She's doing the healthy option, guys. While we are ordering takeaways here, she's being a good girl. And she is cooking some proper Punjabi saag. Getting some energy in the bones like Popeye the Sailor, right? So she's cooking some healthy, healthy saag. And for the aubergine lovers, some paratha on the side. Well, if I'm having saag, I'd rather have some chicken or lamb in there. Thank you very much in advance. But otherwise, no. A shout out to Lily, one of my faves. Such a lovely person. If ever you meet her, and if ever I'm next to her and you're there, I'm going to introduce you to Lily. She's one family relative that you always want in your team. Sending you loads of love. I've got everyone else texting in what they're eating tonight or what they like. But can I just say, nothing is as healthy as my rishtadar's saag and paratha. So I can't do it on this link. I'll do it on the next one. We're keeping it healthy. But apart from that, we're keeping it Laika. It's Sonia on the This Eat a Vibe show.
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Now, earlier I mentioned to you the Met Gala. It's only come into our minds since Diljit showed his magnificent presence there last year and the moment went viral. And why? Not because it was Diljit, it was because it was a representation of a South Asian, a Desi person attending the Met Gala and doing it so magnificently. Now, with that happening, it looks like he's inspired others to join this year. Now, the Met Gala 2026 is always taking place on the first Monday of May. It takes place at the Metropolitan Museum of Art in New York on Monday. It's the Fashion Night Extravaganza. The theme this year is costume art. A dress code is fashion is art. They're basically saying this year's Met Gala theme is dress like a walking piece of art. Or basically, don't show up and just say, durande, stay at home. So more about that very, very shortly. Let's just go to the last song of this hour. On the vocals, Arjit Singh. I do like this one. This one is a sweet little romantic jargana where you might be crushing on someone and they just don't know.

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1: From the Sky News Centre at 8, the Prime Minister stopped short of agreeing with calls to ban pro-Palestine demonstrations, but is calling for tougher action. He wants those chanting anti-Semitic phrases to be called out after two Jewish men were stabbed in North London on Wednesday. Former Attorney General for England and Wales, Sir Anthony Ellis, wants Gaza marches stopped.
2: It's too little, really too late. Anti-Semitism has taken hold in the United Kingdom. It's as simple as that, and urgent action must now be taken. The Prime Minister's own independent advisor on terrorism legislation has described the situation as a national emergency.
1: A 25-year-old man is fighting for his life in hospital after a shooting in South London early this morning. Three others were also wounded after shots were fired from a vehicle in Brixton. Their injuries are not life-threatening. The US is withdrawing 5,000 of its troops from Germany over the next 6 to 12 months. It would leave around 31,000 American soldiers still stationed there. The King's first royal visit to an overseas territory as sovereign has come to an end. His Majesty's been in Bermuda, where he opened a new Coast Guard station and attended the launch of a UK Space Agency project. In sport, Arsenal have moved 6 points clear at the top of the Premier League with a 3-0 victory over Fulham. But West Ham's hopes of avoiding relegation were dealt a blow with a 3-0 defeat at Brentford. Ipswich are heading back to the top flight after winning 3-0 against QPR on the final day of the regular championship season. It's a third promotion in 4 seasons under manager Kieran McKenna. He says this one feels the most significant.
3: It's probably been the hardest one, if I'm honest. So, yeah, it means an awful lot. I'm so grateful to my family and for the staff, the way they supported me. And it's brilliant.
1: Wrexham missed out on the playoffs after a 2-2 draw with Middlesbrough, and Livingston have been relegated from the Scottish Premiership after Kilmarnock won 3-0 against Dundee United. That's the latest. I'm Victoria Lawrence.
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4: And let's get the weather update for London tonight. Heavy rain expected with a gentle breeze. Tonight's temperature, 12 degrees Celsius. And for the Midlands tonight, rain with a moderate breeze. Tonight's temperature in the Midlands, -1 degrees.
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Desi Vibe Show. I know you enjoy those old school Desi vibes there. We had AS Kang and Miss Pooja. It's Sonia, it's the Punjabi Hour. If you've had a rough week, if you're tired, if you're just upset with the world, or there was not enough salt in your dal, this hour is the hour that cheers you up. So shout out to you listening in just now. You're listening in to one of the best radio stations in the Asian network. It is Laika Radio. Now, before I mentioned the Met Gala, I just need to get the info out there. Otherwise, I'm going to keep going on about it. The Met Gala is happening Monday, the 4th of May. And the reason why I am going on about it is that since Diljit has been there last year, and I suppose in a way earlier before that as well, but I think the biggest impact of people taking notice of the Met Gala happened last year only because a pure Punjabi person showed up, rocked up in his bug and said, "Here I am." Now this year, India looks like it's going to be taking over the Met Gala. There's massive buzz around Deepika Padukone, Priyanka Chopra, Alia Bhatt, Ranveer Singh. Karan Johar is now getting in on the mix, thinking, you know what, I want some attention too. So he's looking like wanting to be one of the guests here. Now it's rumoured he's going to be wearing Manish Malhotra couture, known for the extra dramatic fashion. Now either he could pull it off and be fabulous, or either it's going to turn into a viral meme factory. I think I'm secretly wanting to see what Karan shows up in. Overall, it's going to be good. I'm not saying it's not, but overall, it is going to be good. So look out for that. These people here are representing you and I on a international Kafi Gora Ja stage, but the Punjabis are blending it up. Now, the next song is Morni. This is the song, if you don't know, Diljit played on the Jimmy Fallon show a couple of days ago. And everyone thought, huh? Who's this? What's that beat? Chal Chakko.

0: There, Morni. One of the new ones by Diljit. And that was the one he performed on the Jimmy Fallon show in America. And a lot of people started taking notice. And I think, personally, it's the way he opened up that song, the beat of the stall. I'm telling you, just like, whoa, if you like music, you would love that opening. It just makes you want to dance. Now, talking about the Punjabi Hour, you know when I say it's celebrating you, it's celebrating a wedding, it's celebrating a breakup, it's celebrating a divorce, it's celebrating you passing an exam, it's celebrating you passing any other thing that you thought not possible, your birthday, a wedding anniversary, or just you just to feel good today, journeyman. And can I just shout out to Jig? Jigster is one of our regular listeners. And I just love my journeymans, meaning you, the ones who remember the details about me for once in a while. Chal koi nahi ho janda, you know, the love is there, right? So Jigster goes on to say, hey Sonia, any plans for your birthday at the end of the month? Journeyman, I'm telling you, that is the highest levels of journeyman love I can send through the mic. It's only the 2nd of May. My journeyman knows my birthday is coming up towards the end of May. Jalgwini, a little bit, I just wanted to drop that in. After all, I do celebrate you guys. One day in the year, I celebrate myself live on air, but obviously with you. So shout out to Jigster for that one. Few weeks yet, Jiggy. But yes, we'll do something. But most importantly, I will be celebrating with you guys. Saturday, I'll be here, but my birthday is on the Sunday, which is the 31st. So I will maybe be flying off to Milan on the Sunday. But Saturday night, I will be with you guys. It's Sonia, it's the Desi Vibe Show. You are locked in to the best Punjabi hour here on a Saturday night in the UK. Distributing to the world, including Jay in New York.
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1: Now, the next song coming up is with Gary Sandu on the vocals. I like this one. So if you're sitting next to somebody that you really, really like, I think this might be one of those greatest moments with this song playing in the background. Enjoy!

That one is just so sweet. Now, some of you may know when I'm not on air, being a radio presenter, Monday to Friday, I am an optician. And your eyes are important to me. So the next song I've selected is linked to eyesight in a way. Because I do need to update you on something important, Johnny Munns. I need you to look after your eyes. Now, I've got the Amplifier song loading up. But nearly 20,000 UK drivers have lost their license just due to poor eyesight, Johnny Munns. And I don't want you to be in that number. Around 1 in 4 drivers haven't had an eye test in the last 2 years. I'm hoping, Johnny Munns, you listening, have had a recent eye test. But more about that very, very shortly. Bella, gaddi chalaliye. Here we go.

0: This track can never get old. I'm just telling you, the bass line on this song, oh, it makes me so happy. Now, back to the serious part of that song, meaning DJ Landa. Do you see the other cars when you're driving? Most importantly, do you see other human beings across the road? What am I talking about? Journeymans, if you're listening just now, please, hat the jorke. And everything else, jorke, meaning it's that important. If you have been delaying an eye test, this is your vada, biggest, hugest sign to go and book an eye test. Trust me, no optician wants to make money from your eye test fee. We don't make anything. And if you're 60 and above, if you're claiming any benefits, any glaucoma or diabetes, you are eligible for a free eye test. But if you're fit and healthy and just 60 and over, you can claim a free eye test on the NHS. And also, the reason why I'm highlighting this tonight is because very, very shortly, don't know when, a new law will be coming in where they are testing more frequently for anyone age 70 and over when you start renewing your license. And if it is earlier on in the years, you didn't manage any eye abnormality, any eye issue, tusi ki karna at 70, it's going to be too late, gentlemen. So I'm trying to get you sorted before you hit the number 70. So please, if you're listening, you know someone in your household, you know your mum or dad. Dads, I think dads are the worst. They just don't go. They just say, "Go in this stuff." No, you need to look ahead to the point that you're safe and everyone else in the car is safe with you. So anyone in your household, make sure they go to get an eye test. You do not need to buy glasses. Just go and get the eye test. When you go to Pakistan or India, lali, for the cheapest price. But otherwise, for the health of your eyes, please do go and get an eye test. Love you loads.
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0: Now, the Leica Extra, there is a new episode. It's called the UK AFF Roundtable, hosted by Ruby Raza. And this is regarding the theme of the UK Asian Film Festival, which is taking place just now. It started yesterday, the 1st of May, and it's going on until the 10th of May. So if you want to find out more, what happens at this film festival? What is the purpose of this film festival? Log on and tune in to Leica Extra, the new episode, episode 14.
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0: 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Like a
1: radio. Alrighty, next song coming up is for Jasmine. She just texted in saying, Sonia, are you angry with me? I was like, no, I'm just so busy texting everyone in real time and getting a song on. Jasmine, next Ghana is for you. Teri gori gori gallan waste. And just imagine you wearing a gali gali chunni. You'll understand what I mean when you hear this song.
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2: 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Shout out to Usman locked in. Jay from New York, Waj listening. Jasmine, Sham, Saffron, Pravin, Jigster, G, and Aksha. More names, but that's what I can fit into this one. Next song coming up.
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1: We'll get you the other updates shortly, but the weather for 9 o'clock onwards for London: rain expected with a gentle breeze. Tonight's temperature, 12 degrees Celsius. And the Midlands tonight, rain with a moderate breeze. Temperature tonight for the Midlands, minus 1 degree Celsius.
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1: Like a radio, Sonia on the This Eat Vibe show. Can I just give a shout out to Bravin listening in just now? Bravin has messaged for quite a while, and most of his messages always were linked to he's preparing for one of his children's weddings. Finally, all his children are now married. One wedding after another. I think he's just like, that was very good stamina, Bravin, to get those weddings done. Not one, two, and all the other functions. So well done to that. So he's saying, now I'm free, Sonia, and I'm going to spend time for myself. Of course, highly, highly deserved. And then he just said, time to go and visit the world, yeah. Go and do some world tours, any cruises. You never know what's happening to our passports these days on the restrictions. So let's get that done and visit the worlds, the countries that we need to visit before any other restrictions come up. But just to highlight this, and he said, thank you for reminding me to book my eye test. Can I just say, making my announcement earlier, any cushy mildy just from even one person saying, thank you for reminding me to do my eye test. I just feel like the purpose of today has been fulfilled. If you've just joined in, I'm an optician Monday to Friday. Saturday, I'm here, This Eat Vibe Show, loving you up over the airways. And the reason I made that announcement today is that there is a lot of people ignoring eye tests, thinking that if you go to get an eye test, you need to buy glasses. Journeymans, hear it from me officially. You do not need to buy glasses. Just go and have an eye test and make sure the health of the eye is good. Around 24% of UK drivers haven't had an eye test in the last 2 years, and around 40% of people have missed their eye test. So what that translates to is, when you're driving around, how do you know the Gwandi in the car next to you can see you properly? So safety is a big thing. And just last year, 6,069 people lost their license because they haven't got good eye tests. And I don't want it to be you. Tiga, eye test lecture over.
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1: Sharm, this one is for you. Grab your cup of tea, add in the long and the lychee.

0: All right, what's the next message? Sanjay. Oh my God, let me read your message. It's just come up. Sanjay Lavwani is on my message screen. Very good timing for your message. Thank you, Sonia, for the eye test info. Good to know that you are an optician and a radio presenter. Hunji, Hunji, quite talented here. So obviously sharing information with you, gentlemen. Thank you for tuning in and acknowledging that. If you haven't had one recently, please do so. Johnnymans, once again, you do not need to buy glasses when you go for an eye test, okay? Because I know some people do try to force you to buy glasses. That some of these people do. But the main thing is, if you need them, tika, you buy them. But the main thing is, go and get the health of your eye sorted. And the reason I'm saying it mostly for our Asian people is because we eat a lot of like jalebis, laddu, sugar and all that stuff. And what you don't realize is that a lot of changes come up in the back of the eye. Then you have to go and get injections to calm down anything that may progress. So I'm trying to save you. This is my love through the mic. Apart from sharing music as a love with you, I'm also sharing the Kadi knowledge and want you to be healthy, you know? Jal Kweni. The next song coming up is A Choice for Saffron. I think even more than me, this lady is a diehard fan for Diljit. As soon as London tickets are going to be announced for Diljit's concert, I know, even if the ticket went on sale like 3 o'clock in the morning, Saffron is going to be buying a ticket. She might even buy me one, Jal Kweni, if you do it, yeah? No, but she would. Saffron, this song is for you.
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0: This one is Ranja, Diljit, Sia and David Guetta. Now, if you remember, Punjabi MC Mundiyan Toh Bach Ke Rahi. That song hit the clubs and mainstream media. And every Desi artist was thinking, what would be my Mundiyan Toh Bach Ke Rahi type of track that ends up in clubs, ends up with other artists apart from the Asian community. I finally think Diljit has done it with this track here, Ranja. And it will appeal to all other races and cultures. I think he's winning on that one.
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0: So I'm about to sign off now, Johnnyman. The next track coming up is the Leica Charts number one song, Chand Mera Dil. From the new film, Chand Mera Dil. So I'll be signing off. I did get excited last Saturday saying I'll be off this Saturday. I got confused because I was so excited to go on holiday. I got the Saturdays up and down. But for sure, for real, next Saturday I am not here. I'm on holiday. Be holidaying in the sun. I'm sorry, Johnnymans. While it'll be raining here, according to the weather forecast, I will be out at sea in my mini yacht. I will take pictures, don't worry. So I will be off next Saturday. You will have a lovely replacement to cover me. And then I will be back the following Saturday, which is Saturday the 16th of May, to spend time with you, to enjoy your company, and always to keep you up to date on anything important. Johnnyman signing off and leaving you with the Leica Charts number one and the few more songs, and they will come up to the 10 o'clock news.
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1: From the Sky News Centre at 10, and we start with breaking news. A teenager's been charged in connection with a bomb hoax at a Peter Kay show in Birmingham. The Utilita Arena had to be evacuated last night after a report of a suspicious bag. 19-year-old Omar Majid has been charged with false communications relating to a bomb hoax. Tory leader Kemi Badenoch's criticising Keir Starmer for what she calls his lack of action on tackling anti-Semitism. The Prime Minister says he wants to see a tougher response when certain phrases at Gaza demos are heard, but he defends the right of peaceful protest. It follows the stabbing of two Jewish men in North London. But these pro-Palestinian supporters at a rally in South East London don't believe marches lead to attacks.
2: We've never advocated any violence, and people are very, very safe.
3: I have never heard any hate speech or anything else.
4: What's happening to Jewish people is wrong. We can't then make a conclusion that is because of the marches.
1: A 25-year-old man's fighting for his life in hospital after a shooting in South London early this morning. Three others were also wounded after shots were fired from a vehicle in Brixton. Their injuries are not life-threatening. In sport, Arsenal have opened up a 6-point lead at the top of the Premier League with a 3-0 win against Fulham. But West Ham's hopes of avoiding relegation have been dealt a big blow with a 3-0 defeat at Brentford. They'll drop into the bottom three if Tottenham win away to Aston Villa tomorrow. Captain Jared Bowen says it's not time to panic yet.
5: What we have to do now is just focus on the next one. That's all that matters. We've got three games left and they're big cup finals for us. That's it. Nothing's changed in our mindset. It's down to us and we have what we have in our group.
1: Newcastle's 3-1 victory over Brighton eased some pressure on manager Eddie Howe. Ipswich will be back in the Premier League next season after sealing promotion with a 3-0 win against QPR. And Livingston have been relegated from the Scottish Premiership after fellow strugglers Kilmarnock won 3-0 against Dundee United. Dundee beat St Mirren 1-0. That's the latest. I'm Jenny Barsby.
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0: 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Stick to the shopping list. 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
1: From the Sky News Centre at 11. Airlines will be allowed to run fewer empty planes under government plans to better protect summer holidays. Victoria Lawrence explains.
2: Flights could merge where there are multiple trips to the same destination on the same day. It's hoped it'll save jet fuel and reduce last-minute cancellations where a service isn't sold out. Temporary rule changes being consulted on would allow airlines to lock in schedules in advance. It would also let them hand back takeoff and landing slots. Missing them currently carries a penalty. We are told jet fuel supplies are being monitored daily. The Conservatives worry passengers could be put onto a flight that suits the airline, but not them.
1: A 19-year-old man has been charged with false communications relating to a bomb hoax at a Peter Kay gig in Birmingham. The Utilita Arena had to be evacuated last night after reports of a suspicious bag. A shooting in South London has left a 25-year-old man fighting for his life. Three other people were also injured after shots were fired from a car in Brixton early this morning. The King's heading home from Bermuda, his first royal visit to an overseas territory as monarch. Charles opened a new Coast Guard facility and attended the launch of a UK space agency project. In sport, Arsenal have moved 6 points clear at the top of the Premier League with a 3-0 victory over Fulham. Newcastle eased some pressure on manager Eddie Howe thanks to a 3-1 win against Brighton. His side ended a run of four straight defeats.
3: That was a massive win for us. We knew it. Everyone knew it. I think we've been building towards that for a few weeks. I think the training has been really strong. It's been really committed, very competitive. And I'm a big believer that you always end up getting your rewards for that if your work continues to be strong. And credit to the players for sticking together, staying united.
1: West Ham's 3-0 defeat at Brentford hit their survival hopes, while Livingston are relegated from the Scottish Premiership. Kilmarnock beat Dundee United 3-0 to send them down. And Formula One World Championship leader Kimi Antonelli has secured pole position for tomorrow's Miami Grand Prix. That's the latest. I'm Jenny Barsby.
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10: 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The King of Melody, Kumar Sanu, live in concert. 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
1: From the Sky News Centre at midnight. The government's announced plans to deal with a possible shortage of jet fuel caused by the war in Iran. They include allowing airlines to run fewer empty planes and also let them hand back takeoff and landing slots. Missing them currently carries a penalty. Sir Keir Starmer's calling on his party to be more united to make life better for working people. Amid speculation of an impending leadership challenge, the Prime Minister's urged his party not to descend into political infighting like the previous Tory government. Here's our political correspondent, Lucy McDade.
2: Prime Minister pretty much making the case for stability of leadership. And a warning to his MPs that unity is what's needed if they want to deliver their plan for change.
1: A teenager's been charged in connection with a bomb hoax at a Peter Kay show in Birmingham. The utility arena had to be evacuated last night after a report of a suspicious bag. 19-year-old Omar Majid has been charged with false communications relating to a bomb hoax. The King's first royal visit to an overseas territory as sovereigns come to an end. His Majesty's been in Bermuda, where he opened a new Coast Guard station and attended the launch of a UK space agency project. In sport, Arsenal have moved 6 points clear at the top of the Premier League with a 3-0 victory over Fulham, but West Ham's hopes of avoiding relegation were dealt a blow with a 3-0 defeat at Brentford. Ipswich are heading back to the top flight after winning 3-0 against QPR. It's the third promotion in four seasons under manager Kieran McKenna. He says this one feels the most significant.
3: It's probably been the hardest one, if I'm honest, so yeah, it means an awful lot. I'm so grateful to my family and for the staff, the way they supported me, and it's brilliant.
1: Livingston have been relegated from the Scottish Premiership after Kilmarnock won 3-0 against Dundee United. And China's Wu Yizhe has secured a place in the final of the World Snooker Championship with a dramatic 17-16 victory over Northern Ireland's Mark Allen. That's the latest. I'm Jenny Barsby.
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